0: Haykırışlarda.
1: Turning to sport, in swimming, Lani Pallister and Sam Short have continued their dominance at the National Short Course Championships with titles in the 400-metre freestyle. Brittany Castelluzzo won the women's 100-metre butterfly. Iona Anderson took the women's 50-metre backstroke. Tara Kinder claimed the women's 200-metre individual medley, while David Schlicht won the men's. Today is the final day of the event, which serves as a qualifier for the World Championships in December.
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4: Making news in the Wellington and District Leader and government sources, I'm Tony Graham. Following reports, a $100,000 ride-on mower was stolen from a storage facility in Wellington on Tuesday, September 29, 2026. Police officers commenced investigations following inquiries about 11:45 a.m. yesterday, Wednesday, September 30, 2026. Investigators executed a warrant at a property on Cypress Drive, Yarrawong, approximately 13 kilometres east of Gulgong. During the search, police allegedly located and seized six firearms, including a pistol, sawn-off semi-automatic rifle and a semi-automatic shotgun, ammunition and over 1 kilogram of methamphetamine, drug paraphernalia, $13,000 in cash and a ride-on mower. A 35-year-old man was arrested at the location and taken to Mudgee Police Station. He will face court, charged after drugs, firearms and cash allegedly were seized. He was refused bail to appear before Bail Division Court 4, a virtual courtroom, on this Thursday, October 1. Fashion's Mount Rifle Range at Woolerman is set to host the 2026 SSAA Australian Long Range Black Powder National Championship this October long weekend, with competitions starting early Friday, October 2. The event will be hosted by the Buffalo Rifle Association of Australia, who also utilise the range for their monthly club competitions. The club has been working with the range owners, Lindsay and Dawn, to ensure a competition-ready venue for this major championship. The Woolerman Range is uniquely placed with the style of targets required for these matches and is one of the few remaining ranges with the distances available for competitors to qualify for international championships. In a long-running saga, Transport for New South Wales is reviewing its Timber Truss Bridge strategy across the state and claims it wants to hear from the communities who live alongside and use these bridges every day. The Scabbing Flat Bridge Committee at Geary has notably been lobbying Minister for Transport for New South Wales, Jenny Acheson, for the past 3 years, with the first response in a letter on Monday, September 28, where she says that, quote, "With the advent of higher productivity vehicles, communities like Scabbing Flat have told us that for some communities, the current timber truss strategy is no longer meeting their economic and productive needs," unquote. This review, promised for June instead, was only opened at the end of September. The minister says the Mayor of Dubbo, Councillor Josh Black, has been a passionate advocate for ensuring the strategy incorporates the views of local community members who use this kind of infrastructure across the state. Transport for New South Wales manages, maintains and preserves 27 of these expensive, outdated historic timber truss bridges across the state at the cost to efficiency of local business communities. They are saddled with ageing infrastructure that a modern bridge would instead provide. An updated timber truss bridge strategy is expected to be released running up to 2028. The weather outlook: sunny as daytime maximum temperatures reach 27 degrees, dropping into the low 20s with a cool change and rain on Friday. Daily conditions today: rain 14 to 22, Saturday thunderstorms clearing 12 to 20, Sunday 7 to 22, Monday 10 to 23. Relative humidity ranging from 26% day and 92% night, with wind speed between 5 and 19 kilometres per hour this week. UV index very high, sunrise 5:42 a.m, sunset 6:06 p.m. Burrendong Dam is at 35% capacity, Windermere 81%.

Local news is produced in the Binjang newsroom, supported by the Wellington and district leader, government agencies and other sources. In the lead-

0: Later this week, proposed hydroelectric scheme along the 12 Mile Road may not produce clean energy as we know it. Fashion's Mount Rifle Range plays host to long-range muzzle loading and black powder cartridge national championships this long weekend. Use the QR code to enter the Rotary and Leader Garden Competition. 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
2: Hello, I'm Laura Devoy. Restrictions on international student visas have come into effect today. The rules aim to limit students switching courses or providers and prevent them from bringing their family to Australia. The changes were part of the federal government's migration overhaul, which comes at a time of heightened debate around how many migrants should be allowed into Australia. In a speech to the National Migration Conference this morning, Assistant Minister for International Education and Citizenship Julie Ian Hill said the new rules don't apply to families already in Australia.
3: And families already in Australia are fully grandfathered as an exception, because this government's not in the business of breaking up families who are already onshore here. Australia welcomes genuine students seeking a premium Australian education, but the government will not back down from seeking to manage the size and the shape of the onshore student market.
2: More heavy rain is forecast for today after Melbourne received more than half its average October rainfall yesterday. A low-pressure system over southwestern New South Wales is to blame. David Crock from the Bureau of Meteorology says minor to moderate flooding is possible in parts of northeast Victoria, Gippsland and central Victoria from today into the weekend.
4: There's no flood warnings current at the moment, but as that rain falls on the catchments, many of those catchments are wet, particularly in northeast Victoria, so we could see flood warnings issued over the next few days, particularly in eastern Victoria.
2: Heavy rain is also forecast for parts of Victoria and New South Wales tomorrow, though conditions are expected to ease on Sunday. Jetstar says there shouldn't be any delays today as staff take industrial action at multiple airports. The Australian Service Union says members will participate in one-hour stoppages and will cease non-essential duties, including passenger announcements and calls, for the day. They've knocked back a pay offer from Jetstar. It comes ahead of a busy weekend of travel. Sydney will host the NRL Grand Final on Sunday, while Monday is a public holiday in New South Wales, Queensland, South Australia and the ACT. Tasmania's water utility has announced changes to fixed sewerage prices following significant increases. In July, fixed sewerage charges became based on the size of a property's water pipe connection rather than their sewerage usage. As a result, some businesses, sporting and community groups reported a 500% price increase. In a statement, Tas Water says the transition had unintended consequences for a large number of customers. Victoria's Ian Potter State Theatre has reopened 6 months ahead of schedule. The 2,000-seat theatre was upgraded to include state-of-the-art lighting and sound, better accessibility and new seats. Since opening in 1984, the theatre has hosted 20 million visitors. To mark its reopening, Arts Centre Melbourne has curated performances involving more than 200 Victorians. Celebrations will begin tomorrow. Turning to sport, in cricket, the Men's One Day International World Cup will open with a blockbuster clash between Australia and India. South Africa, Zimbabwe and Namibia will host the tournament, which will get underway in October 2027. Australia, the reigning champions, will face India, Zimbabwe, Afghanistan, Pakistan and a yet-to-be-determined qualifier in the group stage. And in rugby league, thousands of people have descended on Raymond Terrace in the New South Wales Hunter region for the annual Currie Knockout. More than 150 men's, women's and junior teams are taking part in the tournament over the long weekend.
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2: 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I mean, that's suspiciously generous. 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
3: Making news in the Wellington and District Leader and Government Sources, I'm Tony Graham. Following reports, a $100,000 ride-on mower was stolen from a storage facility in Wellington on Tuesday, September 29, 2026. Police officers commenced investigations following inquiries about 11:45 a.m. yesterday, Wednesday, September 30, 2026. Investigators executed a warrant at a property on Cypress Drive, Yarrawong, approximately 13 kilometres east of Gulgong. During the search, police allegedly located and seized six firearms, including a pistol, sawn-off semi-automatic rifle and a semi-automatic shotgun, ammunition and over 1 kilogram of methamphetamine, drug paraphernalia, $13,000 in cash and a ride-on mower. A 35-year-old man was arrested at the location and taken to Mudgee Police Station. He will face court, charged after drugs, firearms and cash allegedly were seized. He was refused bail to appear before Bail Division Court 4, a virtual courtroom, on this Thursday, October 1. Fashion's Mount Rifle Range at Willimon is set to host the 2026 SSAA Australian Long Range Black Powder National Championship this October long weekend, with competitions starting early Friday, October 2. The event will be hosted by the Buffalo Rifle Association of Australia, who also utilise the range for their monthly club competitions. The club has been working with the range owners, Lindsay and Dawn, to ensure a competition-ready venue for this major championship. The Willimon Range is uniquely placed with the style of targets required for these matches and is one of the few remaining ranges with the distances available for competitors to qualify for international championships. In a long-running saga, Transport for New South Wales is reviewing its Timber Truss Bridge strategy across the state and claims it wants to hear from the communities who live alongside and use these bridges every day. The Scabbing Flat Bridge Committee at Geary has notably been lobbying Minister for Transport for New South Wales, Jenny Acheson, for the past 3 years, with the first response in a letter on Monday, September 28, where she says that, quote, "With the advent of higher productivity vehicles, communities like Scabbing Flat have told us that for some communities, the current timber truss strategy is no longer meeting their economic and productive needs." Unquote. This review, promised for June instead, was only opened at the end of September. The minister says the Mayor of Dubbo, Councillor Josh Black, has been a passionate advocate for ensuring the strategy incorporates the views of local community members who use this kind of infrastructure across the state. Transport for New South Wales manages, maintains and preserves 27 of these expensive, outdated historic timber truss bridges across the state at the cost to efficiency of local business communities. They are saddled with ageing infrastructure that a modern bridge would instead provide. An updated timber truss bridge strategy is expected to be released running up to 2028. The weather outlook: sunny as daytime maximum temperatures reach 27 degrees, dropping into the low 20s with a cool change and rain on Friday. Daily conditions today: rain 14 to 22, Saturday thunderstorms clearing 12 to 20, Sunday 7 to 22, Monday 10 to 23. Relative humidity ranging from 26% day and 92% night, with wind speed between 5 and 19 kilometres per hour this week. UV index very high, sunrise 5:42 a.m, sunset 6:06 p.m. Burrendong Dam is at 35% capacity, Windermere 81%.

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1: In the leader this week, proposed hydroelectric scheme along the 12 Mile Road may not produce clean energy as we know it. Fashion's Mount Rifle Range plays host to long-range muzzle loading and black powder cartridge national championships this long weekend. 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Allendale Merino Ram Sale Report, TV Guide, Puzzles, Market Reports, What's the News at Yeovil Central School, plus Swim Season's First Carnival and Senior Warriors Presentation Night.
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0: The fun continues at the Wellow Soldiers Club with raffles every Tuesday, Friday and Sunday night. 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
2: Hello, I'm Laura Devoy. The federal government has announced a crackdown on lawyers and migration agents who illegally take money to give migration advice and misuse the system. The Home Affairs Department has been ordered to develop options to close a regulatory gap, which allows lawyers to pursue applications that have no reasonable prospect of success. Assistant Minister for Citizenship, Julian Hill, says false documentation is prepared or misleading information provided, with excessive fees for services that should never have been offered. He addressed the National Migration Conference this morning.
3: Ultimately, I do not have confidence in the policy regime or the system around which lawyers interact with the migration system. The department has been asked to consider policy options to address these issues, and of course we'll work with the Attorney General and through her, the Standing Council of Attorneys General, in considering the appropriate options.
2: Western Australia says its GST deal is working for the nation and must be retained. Scarlett Coppola reports.
4: The Western Australian government has lodged its formal response to the Productivity Commission's interim report into the 2018 GST reforms. They recommended the federal government scrap its deal with Western Australia, describing it as a costly mistake. In its latest submission, the state government said the current distribution arrangements must continue and argued all states and territories and the Commonwealth have been better off since the reforms. Yesterday, Queensland's Treasurer David Janetsky called for an overhaul of the GST system at the National Press Club. The Prime Minister has ruled out changes to Western Australians' share.
2: The eSafety Commissioner says while some gaming platforms are taking action, more could be done to protect children from exploitation and violent extremist content. eSafety has released a new report which shows significant differences in the child safety measures taken by the providers of Roblox, Fortnite, Minecraft and Steam. Julian McGrant says some of the platforms are still relying on self-declaration for age assurance. She told the ABC platforms should be responsible for keeping children safe.
5: This is where we've started to put sustained regulatory pressure on some of these companies, but it's a shame that it requires that for them to uplift.
2: The Royal Flying Doctor Service is set to expand its reach. The service will take over from CareFlight in the Top End, Big Rivers and East Arnhem regions of the Northern Territory from the 1st of July next year. The RFDS already provides aeromedical retrieval services across Central Australia and the Barkly region. In a statement, NT Health Minister Steve Edgington says the services were essential to providing urgent and specialist care. A Hollywood film starring Academy Award-winning actor Jamie Foxx will be filmed in Victoria. The state government says production of Deadlocked will create nearly 900 jobs for local cast and crew and deliver more than $36 million to the state's economy. Foxx will portray a former Marine who is serving jury duty when a high-profile trial turns into a hostage situation. Australian actor Luke Hemsworth will also star in the film, and there's roles for 1,000 extras. Turning to sport, in the NBL, the Tasmania Jackjumpers have defeated Melbourne United by just 2 points. Taron Armstrong sealed the win for the Jackjumpers with 5 seconds left on the clock. Will Magnay was player of the match with 17 points and 12 rebounds. Tonight, the Illawarra Hawks will take on the Adelaide 36ers and the Perth Wildcats will face the South East Melbourne Phoenix.
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4: Making news in the Wellington and District Leader and government sources, I'm Tony Graham. Following reports, a $100,000 ride-on mower was stolen from a storage facility in Wellington on Tuesday, September 29, 2026. Police officers commenced investigations following inquiries about 11:45 a.m. yesterday, Wednesday, September 30, 2026. Investigators executed a warrant at a property on Cypress Drive, Yarrawong, approximately 13 kilometres east of Gulgong. During the search, police allegedly located and seized six firearms, including a pistol, sawn-off semi-automatic rifle and a semi-automatic shotgun, ammunition, and over 1 kilogram of methamphetamine, drug paraphernalia, $13,000 in cash and a ride-on mower. A 35-year-old man was arrested at the location and taken to Mudgee Police Station. He will face court, charged after drugs, firearms and cash allegedly were seized. He was refused bail to appear

style of targets required for these matches and is one of the few remaining rangers with the distances available for competitors to qualify for international championships. In a long-running saga, Transport for New South Wales is reviewing its Timber Truss bridge strategy across the state and claims it wants to hear from the communities who live alongside and use these bridges every day. The Scabbing Flat Bridge Committee at Geary has notably been lobbying Minister for Transport for New South Wales, Jenny Acheson, for the past 3 years, with the first response in a letter on Monday, September 28, where she says that, quote, "With the advent of higher productivity vehicles, communities like Scabbing Flat have told us that for some communities, the current timber truss strategy is no longer meeting their economic and productive needs," unquote. This review, promised for June instead, was only opened at the end of September. The minister says the Mayor of Dubbo, Councillor Josh Black, has been a passionate advocate for ensuring the strategy incorporates the views of local community members who use this kind of infrastructure across the state. Transport for New South Wales manages, maintains and preserves 27 of these expensive, outdated historic timber truss bridges across the state at the cost to efficiency of local business communities. They are saddled with ageing infrastructure that a modern bridge would instead provide. An updated timber truss bridge strategy is expected to be released running up to 2028. The weather outlook: sunny as daytime maximum temperatures reach 27 degrees, dropping into the low 20s with a cool change and rain on Friday. Daily conditions today: rain 14 to 22, Saturday thunderstorms clearing 12 to 20, Sunday 7 to 22, Monday 10 to 23. Relative humidity ranging from 26% day and 92% night, with wind speed between 5 and 19 kilometres per hour this week. UV index very high, sunrise 5:42 a.m, sunset 6:06 p.m. Burrendong Dam is at 35% capacity, Windermere 81.

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1: In the leader this week, proposed hydroelectric scheme along the 12 Mile Road may not produce clean energy as we know it. Fashion's Mount Rifle Range plays host to long-range muzzle loading and black powder cartridge national championships this long weekend. Use the QR code to enter the Rotary and Leader Garden Competition. 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

0: 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What's new with you?
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0: Why don't you check Bin Jang's Facebook for the What's On? 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
2: Hello, I'm Alyssa Delfs. The first sod has been turned on an undersea electricity and data interconnector. Laura Devoy reports.
3: Marinus Link will operate between northwest Tasmania and the Latrobe Valley in Victoria. The project includes high-voltage direct current cables, fibre optic cables, a communications station and converter stations at each end. Cables will span 345 kilometres, 255 kilometres will be undersea across the Bass Strait and 90 kilometres will be underground in Gippsland, Victoria. Premier Jeremy Rockcliffe says the project will create jobs and lower power prices. Stage 1 construction is expected to be completed by 2030.
2: Significant rainfall is expected to continue across Victoria in the days ahead, with much of the state already battered by storms and flash flooding. Melbourne recorded one of its wettest October days in years after the city received up to 25 millimetres of rain within an hour yesterday afternoon, with other areas of Victoria also hit hard. More than 200 calls for help were made to the SES, including 6 water rescues, after parts of Melbourne were hit by flash flooding. The city was plunged into darkness about 3 p.m. as the system moved through. Meanwhile, the Bureau of Meteorology's David Crock says minor to moderate flooding is possible in parts of northeast Victoria, Gippsland and central Victoria from today into the weekend.
4: There's no flood warnings current at the moment, but as that rain falls on the catchments, many of those catchments are wet, particularly in northeast Victoria. So we could see flood warnings issued over the next few days, particularly in eastern Victoria.
2: Victoria has introduced a new way to report hate crimes against the LGBTQI plus community. The new community reporting tool doesn't involve going to the police and will act as a way for people to report discrimination, sexual harassment, vilification, hate speech or human rights concerns without a formal complaint. It comes as a parliamentary inquiry into anti-LGBTIQA plus crimes in Victoria highlighted that many such incidents go unreported. The state's Minister for Equality says if you can't name it or count it, you can't fix it. But the online portal will change this, allowing policymakers to better understand what's happening across the community. A 10-year landmark deal has been awarded to the Royal Flying Doctor Service to provide aeromedical retrievals across outback Northern Territory. The service is set to take over from CareFlight in the Top End, Big Rivers and East Arnhem regions as part of the $625 million contract. NT Health Minister Steve Edgington confirmed that the RFDS would provide emergency airlifts and hospital transfers across the regions from July 1 next year. The service already provides aeromedical retrieval services across Central Australia and the Barkly regions, but under the contract, the service would introduce new aircraft to replace its ageing fleet. The Queensland Fire Department is reminding the community about the importance of fire alarms. Mike Goldman, radio host, actor and TV personality, has launched a 12-part podcast with the department talking about how firefighters saved his family when his home was destroyed by a blaze at 4 a.m. Here's a snippet from the first episode.
5: Welcome to Firefighters, and now I would like to introduce the greatest living firefighter known to mankind. And I'm probably a little bit biased because he put out the fire in my burning house, him and his team. Mark Dutton, ladies and gentlemen.
2: And turning to sport, South Sydney's Latrell Sigwald has been named in a 23-man France squad ahead of the Rugby League World Cup. The 25-year-old, who made his NRL debut earlier this year, is the only Australian-based player included in the squad. He's eligible for France through his paternal grandfather. France will play its first World Cup match against Samoa later this month.
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0: Binjang, news on the hour, local news on the half hour, community information and the freshest mix of music from the 60s to today, 91.5.
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0: G'day, I'm Andrew Gee, Independent, Federal Member for Clare. I recently moved a motion in the Australian Parliament calling on governments to bring in a support package for our businesses going broke because of the indefinite closure of the Great Western Highway and also to commit major funding in the budget for improved road access between the Central West and Sydney. Unbelievably, when it came to a vote, no Labor or One Nation MP supported it and hardly any Liberals or Nationals either. Rest assured that I'll be keeping up the fight for the support our communities need and deserve. Authorised by AG Orange.
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Making news in the Wellington and District Leader and government sources, I'm Tony Graham. Following reports, a $100,000 ride-on mower was stolen from a storage facility in Wellington on Tuesday, September 29, 2026. Police officers commenced investigations following inquiries about 11:45 a.m. yesterday, Wednesday, September 30, 2026. Investigators executed a warrant at a property on Cypress Drive, Yarrawong, approximately 13 kilometres east of Gulgong. During the search, police allegedly located and seized six firearms, including a pistol, sawn-off semi-automatic rifle and a semi-automatic shotgun, ammunition and over 1 kilogram of methamphetamine, drug paraphernalia, $13,000 in cash and a ride-on mower. A 35-year-old man was arrested at the location and taken to Mudgee Police Station. He will face court, charged after drugs, firearms and cash allegedly were seized. He was refused bail to appear before Bail Division Court 4, a virtual courtroom, on this Thursday, October 1. Fashion's Mount Rifle Range at Woolerman is set to host the 2026 SSAA Australian Long Range Black Powder National Championship this October long weekend, with competitions starting early Friday, October 2. The event will be hosted by the Buffalo Rifle Association of Australia, who also utilise the range for their monthly club competitions. The club has been working with the range owners, Lindsay and Dawn, to ensure a competition-ready venue for this major championship. The Woolerman Range is uniquely placed with the style of targets required for these matches and is one of the few remaining ranges with the distances available for competitors to qualify for international championships. In a long-running saga, Transport for New South Wales is reviewing its Timber Truss Bridge strategy across the state and claims it wants to hear from the communities who live alongside and use these bridges every day. The Scabbing Flat Bridge Committee at Geary has notably been lobbying Minister for Transport for New South Wales, Jenny Acheson, for the past 3 years, with the first response in a letter on Monday, September 28, where she says that, quote, "With the advent of higher productivity vehicles, communities like Scabbing Flat have told us that for some communities, the current timber truss strategy is no longer meeting their economic and productive needs." Unquote. This review, promised for June instead, was only opened at the end of September. The Minister says the Mayor of Dubbo, Councillor Josh Black, has been a passionate advocate for ensuring the strategy incorporates the views of local community members who use this kind of infrastructure across the state. Transport for New South Wales manages, maintains and preserves 27 of these expensive, outdated historic timber truss bridges across the state at the cost to efficiency of local business communities. They are saddled with ageing infrastructure that a modern bridge would instead provide. An updated timber truss bridge strategy is expected to be released running up to 2028. The weather outlook: sunny as daytime maximum temperatures reach 27 degrees, dropping into the low 20s with a cool change and rain on Friday. Daily conditions today: rain 14 to 22, Saturday thunderstorms clearing 12 to 20, Sunday 7 to 22, Monday 10 to 23. Relative humidity ranging from 26% day and 92% night, with wind speed between 5 and 19 kilometres per hour this week. UV index very high, sunrise 5:42 a.m, sunset 6:06 p.m. Burrendong Dam is at 35% capacity, Windermere 81%.

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1: In the leader this week, proposed hydroelectric scheme along the 12 Mile Road may not produce clean energy as we know it. Fashion's Mount Rifle Range plays host to long-range muzzle loading and black powder cartridge national championships this long weekend. Use the QR code to enter the Rotary and Leader Garden Competition. 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Allendale Merino Ramsar Report, TV Guide, Puzzles, Market Reports, What's the News at Yeovil Central School, plus Swim Season's First Carnival and Senior Warriors Presentation Night.
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0: The fun continues at the Wellow Soldiers Club with raffles every Tuesday, Friday and Sunday night. 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
2: Hello, I'm Alyssa Delfs. The Federal Trade Minister has proposed that Australia's super funds could be used to invest in the US meat industry to shield lamb producers from additional tariffs from the White House. Senator Don Farrell pitched the idea to the Trump administration during a G20 event in Wisconsin earlier this week. But speaking today, opposition leader Angus Taylor disagreed with the plan.
3: Now, if the government wants to go and buy American sheep, they need to explain that to the Australian people. But I can tell you what, they shouldn't be using Australians' money to do it. So I don't know where this idea came from. He's got a lot of explaining to do if he's going to convince me and I'm sure many Australians on this one.
2: Australia's artificial intelligence systems are being touted as some of the best in the world. Despite expert warnings, the government's safeguarding measures do not properly protect sensitive data from breaches. It comes after OpenAI broke into Medicare data earlier this year. This week, the Department of Home Affairs issued a directive advising federal departments to examine their older software and technology, which will be assessed for shortcomings in order of priority. Some tech security companies, however, have warned the edict is basically an extension of an existing system that doesn't work. But Infrastructure Minister Tim Ayres defended Australia's approach as world-leading despite the concerns. Australia's online safety watchdog has found major gaps in the way gaming platforms protect children from online harms. Adam Evans from NIRS News reports.
4: An e-safety review of Roblox, Fortnite, Minecraft and Steam found their approaches to tackling grooming, child exploitation and violent extremist content varied. Valve, the company behind Steam, was singled out as the only platform not using harsh matching, which helps quickly detect child sexual abuse material. The review also found that both Fortnite and Minecraft largely rely on users declaring their own age, making it harder to apply age-based protections. E-Safety Commissioner Julia Imang-Grant says services need to use systems that actually detect and disrupt harm before children are exposed to it.
2: Not all of Australia's states and territories will get a public holiday on Monday. The ACT, New South Wales and South Australia will enjoy a long weekend from tomorrow for Labor Day, a commemoration of the labour movement, which advocated for workers' rights. Queenslanders are also off on Monday for the King's birthday public holiday. Meanwhile, for the Northern Territory, Tasmania, Victoria and Western Australia, it will be business as usual with no public holiday on Monday. And 80 university students studying dentistry will provide free custom mouthguards to participants of the Koori Knockout. The Get Your Guards On program returns for the third year with the biggest volunteer team to date. The University of Sydney Dental School will provide free custom fitted mouthguards to Aboriginal and Torres Strait Islander athletes competing at the event in Raymond Terrace this weekend. They'll also collect data as part of tailored research exploring attitudes, barriers and the effectiveness of mouthguard use in contact sports within Aboriginal and Torres Strait Islander communities in Australia. And in more sport in the NBL, the Tasmanian Jack Jumpers defeated Melbourne United by just 2 points. Taron Armstrong sealed the win for the Jack Jumpers with 5 seconds left on the clock. Will Magnay was player of the match with 17 points and 12 rebounds. Tonight, the Illawarra Hawks will take on the Adelaide 36ers and the Perth Wildcats will face the Southeast Melbourne Phoenix.
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Drive Yarrawong, approximately 13 kilometres east of Gulgong. During the search, police allegedly located and seized six firearms, including a pistol, sawn-off semi-automatic rifle and a semi-automatic shotgun, ammunition and over 1 kilogram of methamphetamine, drug paraphernalia, $13,000 in cash and a ride-on mower. A 35-year-old man was arrested at the location and taken to Mudgee Police Station. He will face court, charged after drugs, firearms and cash allegedly were seized. He was refused bail to appear before Bail Division Court 4, a virtual courtroom, on this Thursday, October 1. Fashion's Mount Rifle Range at Willimon is set to host the 2026 SSAA Australian Long Range Black Powder National Championship this October long weekend, with competitions starting early Friday, October 2. The event will be hosted by the Buffalo Rifle Association of Australia, who also utilise the range for their monthly club competitions. The club has been working with the range owners, Lindsay and Dawn, to ensure a competition-ready venue for this major championship. The Willimon Range is uniquely placed with the style of targets required for these matches and is one of the few remaining ranges with the distances available for competitors to qualify for international championships. In a long-running saga, Transport for New South Wales is reviewing its Timber Truss Bridge strategy across the state and claims it wants to hear from the communities who live alongside and use these bridges every day. The Scabbing Flat Bridge Committee at Geary has notably been lobbying Minister for Transport for New South Wales, Jenny Acheson, for the past 3 years, with the first response in a letter on Monday, September 28, where she says that, quote, "With the advent of higher productivity vehicles, communities like Scabbing Flat have told us that for some communities, the current timber truss strategy is no longer meeting their economic and productive needs." Unquote. This review, promised for June instead, was only opened at the end of September. The Minister says the Mayor of Dubbo, Councillor Josh Black, has been a passionate advocate for ensuring the strategy incorporates the views of local community members who use this kind of infrastructure across the state. Transport for New South Wales manages, maintains and preserves 27 of these expensive, outdated historic timber truss bridges across the state at the cost to efficiency of local business communities. They are saddled with ageing infrastructure that a modern bridge would instead provide. An updated timber truss bridge strategy is expected to be released running up to 2028. The weather outlook: sunny as daytime maximum temperatures reach 27 degrees, dropping into the low 20s with a cool change and rain on Friday. Daily conditions today: rain 14 to 22, Saturday thunderstorms clearing 12 to 20, Sunday 7 to 22, Monday 10 to 23. Relative humidity ranging from 26% day and 92% night, with wind speed between 5 and 19 kilometres per hour this week. UV index very high, sunrise 5:42 a.m, sunset 6:06 p.m. Burrendong Dam is at 35% capacity, Windermere 81%.

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1: In the Leader this week, proposed hydroelectric scheme along the 12 Mile Road may not produce clean energy as we know it. Fashion's Mount Rifle Range plays host to long-range muzzle loading and black powder cartridge national championships this long weekend. 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

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We play the hits from the 60s. We play the hits from the 70s. We play the hits from the 80s. We play the hits from the 90s. We play the hits from today. Binjang 91.5. We play the hits.

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2: Good afternoon, I'm Alyssa Delfs. Lawyers who lodge visa applications they know are unlikely to succeed will now be penalised as part of a federal crackdown on Australia's migration system. Registered migration agents and unregistered operators have been put on notice over the potential exploitation of vulnerable travellers. Agents who assist with applications they know or could foresee to have no legal basis will be banned under the proposed changes. That was the announcement today from Assistant Citizen Minister Julian Hill in a speech to the Migration Institute of Australia.
3: Ultimately, I do not have confidence in the policy regime or the system around which lawyers interact with the migration system. The department has been asked to consider policy options to address these issues, and of course we'll work with the Attorney General and through her the Standing Council of Attorneys General in considering the appropriate options.
2: The first sod has been turned on an undersea electricity and data interconnector. Laura Devoy reports.
4: Marinus Link will operate between northwest Tasmania and the Latrobe Valley in Victoria. The project includes high-voltage direct current cables, fibre-optic cables, a communications station and converter stations at each end. Cables will span 345 kilometres, 255 kilometres will be undersea across the Bass Strait and 90 kilometres will be underground in Gippsland, Victoria. Premier Jeremy Rockcliffe says the project will create jobs and lower power prices. Stage 1 construction is expected to be completed by 2030.
2: Authorities are undertaking testing to determine if the deadly bird flu has spread to a new species of bird in Australia. Karen Durandy from NIRS News reports.
5: Almost 60 dead ibises have been found at Lake Wiruna in Bendigo, sparking fears of a bird flu outbreak. Wildlife rescuers have also found sick birds struggling to walk and behaving unusually. Volunteers say they're finding it difficult to watch it unfold without more support from authorities. Animal Justice Party MP Georgie Purcell has called for urgent answers on whether bird flu is behind the deaths. Samples have been sent for testing with no cases of bird flu confirmed in Bendigo so far.
2: A Russian-Australian man accused of spying on the Ukrainian military has appeared in court for the first time today via video link. The 27-year-old was arrested in Brisbane Southwest in August and charged with attempting to engage in foreign interference. The Victorian man reportedly travelled to Russia in October 2024 for military-style training before returning to Australia and allegedly going to Ukraine the following year to join its armed forces. He allegedly provided the location and operation of Ukrainian military activities to Russian forces as part of the country's ongoing invasion of its southwestern neighbour. He did not apply for bail and was remanded in custody and has not been required to enter a plea yet. And overseas, a US prisoner who would have been the first woman executed in 200 years in Tennessee has survived two lethal injection doses. Krista Pike has spent 30 years on death row after she was convicted of murdering a 19-year-old woman in 1995. Pike's legal team says she was rushed to hospital for life-saving care after the second attempt. A last-minute appeal to stop the lethal injection was overturned by the Supreme Court, but executions have been suspended in the US state for the rest of the year. And turning to sports, South Sydney's Latrell Siegwalt has been named in a 23-man France squad ahead of the Rugby League World Cup. The 25-year-old, who made his NRL debut earlier this year, is the only Australian-based player included in the squad. He's eligible for France through his paternal grandfather. France will play its first World Cup match against Samoa later this month.
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3: Making news in the Wellington and District Leader and Government Sources, I'm Tony Graham. Following reports, a $100,000 ride-on mower was stolen from a storage facility in Wellington on Tuesday, September 29, 2026. Police officers commenced investigations following inquiries about 11:45 a.m. yesterday, Wednesday, September 30, 2026. Investigators executed a warrant at a property on Cypress Drive, Yarrawong, approximately 13 kilometres east of Gulgong. During the search, police allegedly located and seized 6 firearms, including a pistol, sawn-off semi-automatic rifle and a semi-automatic shotgun, ammunition and over 1 kilogram of methamphetamine, drug paraphernalia, $13,000 in cash and a ride-on mower. A 35-year-old man was arrested at the location and taken to Mudgee Police Station. He will face court, charged after drugs, firearms and cash allegedly were seized. He was refused bail to appear before Bail Division Court 4, a virtual courtroom, on this Thursday, October 1. Fashion's Mount Rifle Range at Willimon is set to host the 2026 SSAA Australian Long Range Black Powder National Championship this October long weekend, with competitions starting early Friday, October 2. The event will be hosted by the Buffalo Rifle Association of Australia, who also utilise the range for their monthly club competitions. The club has been working with the range owners, Lindsay and Dawn, to ensure a competition-ready venue for this major championship. The Willimon Range is uniquely placed with the style of targets required for these matches and is one of the few remaining ranges with the distances available for competitors to qualify for international championships. In a long-running saga, Transport for New South Wales is reviewing its Timber Truss Bridge strategy across the state and claims it wants to hear from the communities who live alongside and use these bridges every day. The Scabbing Flat Bridge Committee at Geary has notably been lobbying Minister for Transport for New South Wales, Jenny Acheson, for the past 3 years, with the first response in a letter on Monday, September 28, where she says that, quote, "With the advent of higher productivity vehicles, communities like Scabbing Flat have told us that for some communities, the current timber truss strategy is no longer meeting their economic and productive needs." Unquote. This review, promised for June instead, was only opened at the end of September. The minister says the Mayor of Dubbo, Councillor Josh Black, has been a passionate advocate for ensuring the strategy incorporates the views of local community members who use this kind of infrastructure across the state. Transport for New South Wales managers incorporates the views of local community members who use this kind of infrastructure across the state. Transport for New South Wales managers maintains and

Conditions today, rain 14 to 22, Saturday thunderstorms clearing 12 to 20, Sunday 7 to 22, Monday 10 to 23. Relative humidity ranging from 26% day and 92% night, with wind speed between 5 and 19 kilometres per hour this week. UV index very high, sunrise 5:42 a.m, sunset 6:06 p.m. Burrendong Dam is at 35% capacity, Windermere 81%.

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1: In the leader this week, proposed hydroelectric scheme along the 12 Mile Road may not produce clean energy as we know it. Fashion's Mount Rifle Range plays host to long-range muzzle loading and black powder cartridge national championships this long weekend. Use the QR code to enter the Rotary and Leader Garden Competition. 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
3: And for those who are travelling towards Dubbo at the moment, there is a crash between a truck and a car just north of Geary. So approximately, I'd say about 3 Ks out, two to 3 Ks out from Geary. And there's emergency services attending. This started at 3:01 p.m. today. So we have both Transport for New South Wales and emergency services attending. So the advice from Live Traffic New South Wales is to exercise caution, reduce your speed, and motorists are advised to expect intermittent closures. 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

You're listening to Binjang 91.5. And there's been a crash between a truck and a car at Geary, just 3 km out towards Dubbo on the northern side. And apparently it started about 3 p.m. And emergency services, Transport for New South Wales, the RFS, is attending. There is heavy traffic conditions surrounding this, and the advice is to exercise caution, reduce your speed, and the motorists are advised to expect intermittent closures. This has been reported by Live Traffic, which is part of Transport for New South Wales. 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

Christmas, and you keep it just for fun, for a laugh. They say that when you get married,

0: The fun continues at the Willow Soldiers Club with raffles every Tuesday, Friday and Sunday night. Plus there's bingo Tuesday to Thursday and Friday High Rollers Bingo on the last Friday of the month. 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

0: Well, that was Billie Eilish with Birds of a Feather. You're listening to Binjang 91.5. And for those who are travelling towards Dubbo or from Geary to Dubbo or back this afternoon, the highway is now closed in both directions, according to Live Traffic New South Wales. There's been a crash between a truck and a car, and apparently it's going to be holding up the traffic for a while. We haven't had reports of the severity of the accident, but the highway is closed, so it can't be too good. Anyway, so the incident started around about 3 p.m. and it's still in progression. 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
3: Good afternoon, I'm Alyssa Delfs. Some of the world's largest gaming companies have been put on notice by Australia's online safety watchdog for not doing enough to keep children safe on their platforms. In a report released today, the eSafety Commission outlined how the providers of four major gaming platforms had responded to notices issued in April. Commissioner Julie Inman-Grant says it found big gaps in the behaviour of some companies, which could lead to immediate harm for children.
4: This is where we've started to put sustained regulatory pressure on some of these companies, but it's a shame that it requires that for them to uplift.
3: The notices issued to the providers of Roblox, Minecraft, Fortnite and Steam required them to explain how they were meeting the government's basic online safety expectations. Western Australia says its GST deal is working for the nation and must be retained. Scarlett Coppola reports.
5: The Western Australian government has lodged its formal response to the Productivity Commission's interim report into the 2018 GST reforms. They recommended the federal government scrap its deal with Western Australia, describing it as a costly mistake. In its latest submission, the state government said the current distribution arrangements must continue and argued all states and territories and the Commonwealth have been better off since the reforms. Yesterday, Queensland's Treasurer David Janetsky called for an overhaul of the GST system at the National Press Club. The Prime Minister has ruled out changes to Western Australians' share.
3: Significant rainfall is expected to continue across Victoria in the days ahead, with a flood watch in place today. It comes after Melbourne recorded one of its wettest October days in years, receiving up to 25 millimetres of rain within an hour yesterday afternoon. More than 200 calls for help were made to the SES, including six water rescues after parts of Melbourne were hit by flash flooding. Jesse Schlig from the SES told the ABC more rain is expected this weekend in northeastern and Gippsland parts of the state.
6: We're preparing our crews to respond to communities in those areas. Our volunteers do an amazing job. Mm. They train for this all year. They're so passionate about supporting their communities. So please, just a friendly reminder to communities to stay safe, not only for your own well-being, but also for those that need to come to potentially support and rescue you. Make safe decisions.
3: Queensland has seized more than 500 e-mobility devices through tough new laws cracking down on dangerous riders. The nation-first legislation was introduced just 3 months ago to take non-compliant devices off Queensland streets. Meanwhile, nearly 2,500 fines have been issued to drivers doing the wrong thing on e-bikes and e-scooters. And a crocodile at the Australian Reptile Park has predicted the winner of this year's NRL Grand Final. Elvis, the saltwater crocodile, was given a choice between two pieces of meat representing the Newcastle Knights and the Sydney Roosters. Here's the moment where Elvis made his choice.
7: If he doesn't go Newcastle, he's fired. Come on, big boy. Hey, what do you reckon? Yes, it's a Newcastle win. Give a big round of applause to Elvis, boy. Bad luck, Roosters. Bad luck next year. How good's that? Well, we're in for a Knights win. That is right.
3: Meantime, in more NRL sporting news, Roosters utility Connor Watson will miss the grand final. Watson failed to receive the green light to return to play inside the Code's 11-day concussion stand-down period. It means Watson will miss Sunday night's decider against his former club Newcastle and will become the first player to sit out of a grand final as a result of a concussion.
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0: Well, you're listening to Binjang Radio and the latest update on the highway crash, the Mitchell Highway crash at Geary, just north of Geary, in fact. The traffic is backed up from the crash site all the way back to Wongarbin and also halfway down to Geary. I suspect there's diversions affecting the backlog. Anyway, they've just listed the diversions now. They're advising that both directions for the diversions, Benai Street, Barbigal Road, Golden Highway, Murrumbong Road and Saxa Road. And this diversion is only suitable for light vehicles, and heavy vehicles will be turned around or parked up. So that's the update on this latest truck car crash. There's very heavy traffic conditions, as you might expect this time of the day, and it's at the Mitchell Highway near Old Dubbo Road, should I say, which is about 3 km out, north of Geary, northwest of Geary. 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
1: 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An acre is the area of a rectangle whose length is

0: is the area of a rectangle whose length is 1 furlong and whose width is 1 cake.
1: Keep up to date with Binjang News.
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5: Making news in the Wellington and District Leader and government sources, I'm Tony Graham. Following reports, a $100,000 ride-on mower was stolen from a storage facility in Wellington on Tuesday, September 29, 2026. Police officers commenced investigations following inquiries about 11:45 a.m. yesterday, Wednesday, September 30, 2026. Investigators executed a warrant at a property on Cypress Drive, Yarrawong, approximately 13 kilometres east of Gulgong. During the search, police allegedly located and seized 6 firearms, including a pistol, sawn-off semi-automatic rifle and a semi-automatic shotgun, ammunition and over 1 kilogram of methamphetamine, drug paraphernalia, $13,000 in cash and a ride-on mower. A 35-year-old man was arrested at the location and taken to Mudgee Police Station. He will face court, charged after drugs, firearms and cash allegedly were seized. He was refused bail to appear before Bail Division Court 4, a virtual courtroom, on this Thursday, October 1. Fashion's Mount Rifle Range at Woolerman is set to host the 2026 SSAA Australian Long Range Black Powder National Championship this October long weekend, with competitions starting early Friday, October 2. The event will be hosted by the Buffalo Rifle Association of Australia, who also utilise the range for their monthly club competitions. The club has been working with the range owners, Lindsay and Dawn, to ensure a competition-ready venue for this major championship. The Woolerman Range is uniquely placed with the style of targets required for these matches and is one of the few remaining ranges with the distances available for competitors to qualify for international championships. In a long-running saga, Transport for New South Wales is reviewing its Timber Truss Bridge strategy across the state and claims it wants to hear from the communities who live alongside and use these bridges every day. The Scabbing Flat Bridge Committee at Geary has notably been lobbying Minister for Transport for New South Wales, Jenny Acheson, for the past 3 years, with the first response in a letter on Monday, September 28, where she says that, quote, "With the advent of higher productivity vehicles, communities like Scabbing Flat have told us that for some communities, the current timber truss strategy is no longer meeting their economic and productive needs." Unquote. This review, promised for June instead, was only opened at the end of September. The minister says the Mayor of Dubbo, Councillor Josh Black, has been a passionate advocate for ensuring the strategy incorporates the views of local community members who use this kind of infrastructure across the state. Transport for New South Wales manages, maintains and preserves 27 of these expensive, outdated historic timber truss bridges across the state at the cost to efficiency of local business communities. They are saddled with ageing infrastructure that a modern bridge would instead provide. An updated timber truss bridge strategy is expected to be released running up to 2028. The weather outlook: sunny as daytime maximum temperatures reach 27 degrees, dropping into the low 20s with a cool change and rain on Friday. Daily conditions today: rain 14 to 22, Saturday thunderstorms clearing 12 to 20, Sunday 7 to 22, Monday 10 to 23. Relative humidity ranging from 26% day and 92% night, with wind speed between 5 and 19 kilometres per hour this week. UV index very high, sunrise 5:42 a.m, sunset 6:06 p.m. Burrendong Dam is at 35% capacity. UV index very high, sunrise 5:42 a.m, sunset 6:06 p.m. Burrendong Dam is at 35% capacity.

0: the 12-mile road may not produce clean energy as we know it. Fashion's Mount Rifle Range plays host to long-range muzzle loading and black powder cartridge national championships this long weekend. Use the QR code to enter the Rotary and Leader Garden Competition. 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

You're listening to Benjang 91.5, and that was Bailey Zimmerman with Rock at a Hard Place. Now, the latest update on the road closure along the great, the Mitchell Highway, just north of Geary, is still a bit of a problem because there's very heavy traffic conditions

with the road blocked in both directions at the moment. And there's emergency services, Transport for New South Wales and the RFS attending. And the advice is to exercise caution and use an alternative route and allow extra travel time. So for those that get caught in this particular accident, there is diversions in both directions. And that's from Wongarbin, you go to Benai Street, Barbigal Road, then off to the Golden Highway, Murrumbong Road, and then the Saxa Road back to Wellington. So that is the current state of affairs, and that is the latest update on Live Traffic New South Wales. So if you want to see what the progression of this particular accident is before you leave, I suggest you look up traffic.com, Live Traffic New South Wales, and find out what the latest information is. The accident started at 3 o'clock approximately, and it's between a truck and a car. So not usually a good outcome, but we'll have to wait and see. Hope everyone's okay. 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

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I hang them high, I leave them for the boots.

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2: Good afternoon, I'm Alyssa Delfs. The Federal Trade Minister has proposed that Australia's super funds could be used to invest in the US meat industry to shield lamb producers from additional tariffs from the White House. Senator Don Farrell pitched the idea to the Trump administration during a G20 event in Wisconsin earlier this week. But speaking to the ABC, Shadow Housing Minister Andrew Bragg was sceptical.
3: Well, it's truly bizarre that the Labor Party would be against people using their own money to get a house, but they're happy for super funds to be giving away people's money into the United States and to support their lamb industry. I think it's truly bizarre, but Don Farrell, I guess, is one of those guys that's been in Parliament for a long time. He used to be at the super fund and the union, so maybe he's just had too much of the Kool-Aid or something.
2: The federal government is being urged to do more to ensure Indigenous children are safe in Western Australia. NARS News' Karen Durandy reports.
4: The call comes from the federal opposition following reports that more than a dozen First Nations kids were found living unsupervised in squalor in a state-owned home in Port Hedland. Prime Minister Anthony Albanese has previously said it's a state government issue. Shadow Minister for Indigenous Australians Julian Lesser told the ABC he disagrees.
5: There's been a failure of coordination of services across the state and federal government. There's been a failure of welfare checks. There's been a failure to look at what's actually happening in those homes. And the state government now has set up a coordination committee. It doesn't include the federal agencies. I'd like to see the federal agencies involved as well.
2: The Australian Medical Association says the nation's future specialists need more support. It believes country specialist medical colleges must do more to improve the training experience of the nation's next generation of specialists. The message comes off the back of the association's latest specialist trainee experience health check, which shows while some progress has been made, many long-standing concerns still need to be solved. The report found no specialist college received an A grade in any area assessed by trainees, while the overall experience has remained largely unchanged over the past 5 years. The AMA says there's still significant work to do to build up the country's specialist workforce, with many trainees citing concerns over training costs, representation in decision-making, and access to mental health support. Wet and severe weather is on the cards for Victoria and parts of New South Wales this weekend, with fine conditions elsewhere. Rain and thunderstorms are on the way for eastern parts of WA, while much of the west and east coast will be dry and sunny. The Bureau of Meteorology's Dean Naramore has the forecast for tomorrow.
6: Well, this low-pressure system is bringing widespread rain and thunderstorms to New South Wales, Victoria, and maybe even some showers into northeastern Tasmania. But the focus really will be through Victoria and eastern New South Wales, where we're going to see severe thunderstorms with large hail, damaging winds and heavy rainfall. We also could see heavy rainfall leading to flooding through southern parts of Victoria, particularly around the Otways and west-south Gippsland, and flood watches are current for much of the state.
2: And for the first time in six decades, a famous series of paintings depicting one of the most notorious periods of Australia's history will be gathered in one place. Australian artist Sidney Nolan's 27 paintings, which make up his Ned Kelly series, will form part of an exhibition of the artist's work, which opens at the Art Gallery of New South Wales tomorrow. And taking a look at sport in NRLW, in her final press conference before retirement, rugby league star Ali Brigginshaw has called on the code to create a separate chief executive for the women's game, as she prepares for a fairy tale finish, hoping to win back-to-back premierships with Brisbane. Brigginshaw made it clear there was still work to be done on the women's side of things.
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4: Making news in the Wellington and District Leader and government sources, I'm Tony Graham. Following reports, a $100,000 ride-on mower was stolen from a storage facility in Wellington on Tuesday, September 29, 2026. Police officers commenced investigations following inquiries about 11:45 a.m. yesterday, Wednesday, September 30, 2026. Investigators executed a warrant at a property on Cypress Drive, Yarrawong, approximately 13 kilometres east of Gulgong. During the search, police allegedly located and seized 6 firearms, including a pistol, sawn-off semi-automatic rifle and a semi-automatic shotgun, ammunition and over 1 kilogram of methamphetamine, drug paraphernalia, $13,000 in cash and a ride-on mower. A 35-year-old man was arrested at the location and taken to Mudgee Police Station. He will face court, charged after drugs, firearms and cash allegedly were seized. He was refused bail to appear before Bail Division Court 4, a virtual courtroom, on this Thursday, October 1. Fashion's Mount Rifle Range at Willimon is set to host the 2026 SSAA Australian Long Range Black Powder National Championship this October long weekend, with competitions starting early Friday, October 2. The event will be hosted by the Buffalo Rifle Association of Australia, who also utilise the range for their monthly club competitions. The club has been working with the range owners, Lindsay and Dawn, to ensure a competition-ready venue for this major championship. The Willimon Range is uniquely placed with the style of targets required for these matches and is one of the few remaining ranges with the distances available for competitors to qualify for international championships. In a long-running saga, Transport for New South Wales is reviewing its Timber Truss Bridge strategy across the state and claims it wants to hear from the communities who live alongside and use these bridges every day. The Scabbing Flat Bridge Committee at Geary has notably been lobbying Minister for Transport for New South Wales, Jenny Acheson, for the past 3 years, with the first response in a letter on Monday, September 28, where she says that, quote, "With the advent of higher productivity vehicles, communities like Scabbing Flat have told us that for some communities, the current timber truss strategy is no longer meeting their economic and productive needs." Unquote. This review, promised for June instead, was only opened at the end of September. The minister says the Mayor of Dubbo, Councillor Josh Black, has been a passionate advocate for ensuring the strategy incorporates the views of local community members who use this kind of infrastructure across the state. Transport for New South Wales manages, maintains and preserves 27 of these expensive, outdated historic timber truss bridges across the state at the cost to efficiency of local business communities. They are saddled with ageing infrastructure that a modern bridge would instead provide. An updated timber truss bridge strategy is expected to be released running up to 2028. The weather outlook: sunny as daytime maximum temperatures reach 27, is expected to be released running up to 2028. The weather outlook: sunny as daytime maximum temperatures reach 27 degrees,

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1: In the leader this week, proposed hydroelectric scheme along the 12 Mile Road may not produce clean energy as we know it. Fashion's Mount Rifle Range plays host to long-range muzzle loading and black powder cartridge national championships this long weekend. Use the QR code to enter the Rotary and Leader Garden Competition. 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

You're listening to Binjang 91.5, and we have the latest update on the truck crash at Geary along the Mitchell Highway. Nothing's changed there. The situation remains the same. The accident between a truck and a car occurred approximately around about 3 p.m. this afternoon, and at the last check, about 15 minutes ago, the highway was closed in both directions. Now, attending is Emergency Services Transport for New South Wales and the RFS, and the advice is to exercise caution, use an alternative route, and allow extra travel time. The other advice is ongoing police investigations are expected to take some time. Diversions are in both directions. From Wongarbin, you go to Benai Street, Barbigal Road, Golden Highway, Murrumbong Road, and Saxa Road to Wellington, or reverse if you coming the other way. So the diversion is only suitable for light vehicles, and heavy vehicles will be turned around or parked up. So the situation is not looking good for the highway to be reopened for the long weekend traffic, unfortunately. Anyway, we'll keep an eye on it, and otherwise you can go to Live Traffic New South Wales for the latest update and advice. 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
2: Hello, I'm Alyssa Delfs. Almost an entire month's worth of rain has been dumped on Melbourne in less than 48 hours as a sluggish low pressure system crawls across Australia's southeastern states. Parts of the city were battered by up to 58 millimetres of rain in the first 2 days of this month, more than 80% of Victoria's average rainfall for October. Yesterday marked Melbourne's wettest October day in 16 years, while about 7,000 homes were without power overnight and more than 270 calls for help were made to the state emergency service amid flash flooding. Meantime, the Bureau of Meteorology's David Crock says there's more rain to come, with wet weather around Mildura, Griffith, Canberra and Yuka.
3: A large yellow area here for severe thunderstorms. Further south, we're more talking about rain through Victoria, but then as you transition north through western New South Wales, those typical spring thunderstorms with heavy rain, damaging winds and large hail, all possible in these areas of western New South Wales, I should say, on Friday afternoon.
2: Queer Australians are far more likely to live with mental ill health than the rest of the population. That's according to researchers from Monash University who analysed data from the Australian Bureau of Statistics National Study of Mental Health and Wellbeing, showing the higher rates of illness. They found more than half of cisgender, non-heterosexual Australians and more than one-third of transgender Australians are diagnosed with a mental disorder. If you or someone you know is in need of help, call Lifeline at 13 11 14. Police will allege they stopped a group of men from continuing a spate of violent attacks across Sydney. Before being arrested, three men between the ages of 18 and 20 allegedly targeted two women while they were home alone in separate break-in attacks committed over a matter of days in Sydney. Police confirmed they responded to two reports of home invasions around midnight, one in Arncliffe on Tuesday and a second yesterday in Bankstown. Detective Superintendent Virginia Gorman says the men may have known the women would be alone and vulnerable on the nights of the alleged attacks.
4: I believe that these men had done some research and they believe that these women might be home alone and they might have money on the premises. So they were specifically targeted. Very violent. Excessively violent for three men armed with a weapon against vulnerable women home alone. It's excessive violence.
2: And overseas, a US prisoner who would have been the first woman executed in 200 years in Tennessee has survived two lethal injection doses. Krista Pike has spent 30 years on death row after she was convicted of murdering a 19-year-old woman in 1995. Pike's legal team says she was rushed to hospital for life-saving care after the second attempt. A last-minute appeal to stop the lethal injection was overturned by the Supreme Court, but executions have been suspended in the US state for the rest of the year. Tennessee Governor Bill Lee spoke about the outcome.
5: People of Tennessee expect that those sentences will be carried out in a manner that's not only legal and constitutional, but effective. And that didn't happen. And I'm highly disappointed, along with Tennesseans, about what happened last night.
2: And taking a look at sport in NRL, Roosters utility Connor Watson will miss the grand final. Watson failed to receive the green light to return to play inside the code's 11-day concussion stand-down period. It means Watson will miss Sunday's decider against his former club Newcastle and become the first player to sit out a grand final as a result of a concussion. 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
1: Fancy a tender, juicy steak, a nice warming casserole on a cold winter's night, tasty snags straight off the barbecue? Then Cusack's Butchery in Lee Street is the place to go. 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
7: Step inside the tent, ladies and gentlemen, and see the freak they call Jojo the Dogface. He walks like a man, he talks like a man, yet he was born with the face of a dog. An actual

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4: Making news in the Wellington and District Leader and government sources, I'm Tony Graham. Following reports, a $100,000 ride-on mower was stolen from a storage facility in Wellington on Tuesday, September 29, 2026. Police officers commenced investigations following inquiries about 11:45 a.m. yesterday, Wednesday, September 30, 2026. Investigators executed a warrant at a property on Cypress Drive, Yarrawong, approximately 13 kilometres east of Gulgong. During the search, police allegedly located and seized six firearms, including a pistol, sawn-off semi-automatic rifle and a semi-automatic shotgun, ammunition and over 1 kilogram of methamphetamine, drug paraphernalia, $13,000 in cash and a ride-on mower. A 35-year-old man was arrested at the location and taken to Mudgee Police Station. He will face court, charged after drugs, firearms and cash allegedly were seized. He was refused bail to appear before Bail Division Court 4, a virtual courtroom, on this Thursday, October 1. Fashion's Mount Rifle Range at Woolerman is set to host the 2026 SSAA Australian Long Range Black Powder National Championship this October long weekend, with competitions starting early Friday, October 2. The event will be hosted by the Buffalo Rifle Association of Australia, who also utilise the range for their monthly club competitions. The club has been working with the range owners, Lindsay and Dawn, to ensure a competition-ready venue for this major championship. The Woolerman Range is uniquely placed with the style of targets required for these matches and is one of the few remaining ranges with the distances available for competitors to qualify for international championships. In a long-running saga, Transport for New South Wales is reviewing its Timber Truss Bridge strategy across the state and claims it wants to hear from the communities who live alongside and use these bridges every day. The Scabbing Flat Bridge Committee at Geary has notably been lobbying Minister for Transport for New South Wales, Jenny Acheson, for the past 3 years, with the first response in a letter on Monday, September 28, where she says that, quote, "With the advent of higher productivity vehicles, communities like Scabbing Flat have told us that for some communities, the current timber truss strategy is no longer meeting their economic and productive needs," unquote. This review, promised for June instead, was only opened at the end of September. The minister says the Mayor of Dubbo, Councillor Josh Black, has been a passionate advocate for ensuring the strategy incorporates the views of local community members who use this kind of infrastructure across the state. Transport for New South Wales.

Daily conditions today, rain 14 to 22. Saturday, thunderstorms clearing 12 to 20. Sunday, 7 to 22. Monday, 10 to 23. Relative humidity ranging from 26% day and 92% night, with wind speed between 5 and 19 kilometres per hour this week. UV index very high, sunrise 5:42 a.m, sunset 6:06 p.m. Burrendong Dam is at 35% capacity, Windermere 81%.

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1: In the leader this week, proposed hydroelectric scheme along the 12 Mile Road may not produce clean energy as we know it. Fashion's Mount Rifle Range plays host to long-range muzzle loading and black powder cartridge national championships this long weekend. Use the QR code to enter the Rotary and Leader Garden Competition. 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
0: Well, for the latest update on the traffic situation along the Mitchell Highway at Geary, there's heavy traffic conditions. We've got the position of the accident at Geary, just a little bit north of Geary, actually, 2 or 3 k's. And it started today at 3 o'clock. Attending is Emergency Services Transport for New South Wales and the RFS. And the highway is still closed in both directions. So the advice from Transport for New South Wales is to exercise caution, use an alternative route and allow extra travel time. The other advice is, ongoing police investigations are expected to take some time. So the diversions are in both directions along Benai Street at Wongarbin to Barbigal Road, Golden Highway, Murrumbong Road and Saxa Road, or reverse. The diversion is only suitable for light vehicles. Heavy vehicles will be turned away, around or parked up. So bad news for those travelling away for the long holiday weekend. But what do? 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
2: Hello, I'm Alyssa Delfs. The Greens say the federal government must find a solution for first home buyers who have utilised its 5% deposit scheme. They've criticised the time of Labor's interventions, including getting buyers into market for the first time, before making tax changes and allowing inflation to grow. The Greens believe this has left first home buyers at significant risk of negative equity and say the main beneficiary of the scheme is the banks. Authorities are undertaking testing to determine if the deadly bird flu has spread to a new species of bird in Australia. Karen Durandy from NIRS News reports.
3: Almost 60 dead ibises have been found at Lake Wiruna in Bendigo, sparking fears of a bird flu outbreak. Wildlife rescuers have also found sick birds struggling to walk and behaving unusually. Volunteers say they're finding it difficult to watch it unfold without more support from authorities. Animal Justice Party MP Georgie Purcell has called for urgent answers on whether bird flu is behind the deaths. Samples have been sent for testing with no cases of bird flu confirmed in Bendigo so far.
2: An investigation's underway into medical gloves supplied at the Royal Children's Hospital in Melbourne amid fears staff may have been exposed to toxic chemicals. The service has removed a type of sterile glove from its supply after WorkSafe Victoria notified leadership in late August that the gloves may not have provided adequate protection to staff handling cytotoxic agents such as chemotherapy. The state's health department says the gloves, which are not rated for chemotherapy, were used for patients with latex allergies in a range of clinical applications. The product has now been replaced with others which meet the international standard. Victoria has introduced a new simple way to report hate crimes against the LGBTQIA+ community. The new community reporting tool does not involve going to the police and will act as a way for people to report discrimination, sexual harassment, vilification, hate speech or human rights concerns without a formal complaint. It comes as a parliamentary inquiry into anti-LGBTQIA+ hate crimes in Victoria highlighted that many such incidents go unreported. The state's Minister for Equality says if you can't name it or count it, it can't be fixed. But the online portal will change this, allowing policymakers to better understand what's happening across the community. And some of Australia's best homegrown talent have come together to film a comedy telemovie called Cop This. The story, created, written, produced and co-directed by Ed Cavalli, unfolds inside a suburban police station on its final day of operation as police are due to be replaced by an AI-powered terminal. The film's full of distinctly Australian references and in-jokes, including a nod to the infamous succulent Chinese meal viral video. And taking a look at sport in AFL, Lachie Neal has sealed his switch to Collingwood, making the move from Brisbane. The AFL approved the dual Brownlow medalist signing a three-year deal with the Magpies this afternoon, closing out the first day of free agency. The 33-year-old leaves as an unrestricted free agent after the Lions clinched a third straight flag with a seven-point grand final victory over Fremantle last weekend. And in NRLW, in her final press conference before retirement, rugby league star Ali Brigginshaw has called on the code to create a separate chief executive role for the women's game. As she hopes to win back-to-back premierships with Brisbane, Brigginshaw made some suggestions while speaking to Fox Sports.
4: Maybe have someone in charge of the women's game. I know we had a CEO a long time ago, but I think if there's someone in charge of the game, just someone that knows the game and what we've been through and what's best, because I think we try and shape our game exactly what the men do, but there's nothing saying we have to just follow in those footsteps.
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0: G'day, I'm Andrew Gee, Independent, Federal Member for Clare. I recently moved a motion in the Australian Parliament calling on governments to bring in a support package for our businesses going broke because of the indefinite closure of the Great Western Highway and also to commit major funding in the budget for improved road access between the Central West and Sydney. Unbelievably, when it came to a vote, no Labor or One Nation MP supported it and hardly any Liberals or Nationals either. Rest assured that I'll be keeping up the fight for the support our communities need and deserve. Authorised by AG Orange.
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3: Making news in the Wellington and District Leader and Government Sources, I'm Tony Graham. Following reports, a $100,000 ride-on mower was stolen from a storage facility in Wellington on Tuesday, September 29, 2026. Police officers commenced investigations following inquiries about 11:45 a.m. yesterday, Wednesday, September 30, 2026. Investigators executed a warrant at a property on Cypress Drive, Yarrawong, approximately 13 kilometres east of Gulgong. During the search, police allegedly located and seized 6 firearms, including a pistol, sawn-off semi-automatic rifle and a semi-automatic shotgun, ammunition and over 1 kilogram of methamphetamine, drug paraphernalia, $13,000 in cash and a ride-on mower. A 35-year-old man was arrested at the location and taken to Mudgee Police Station. He will face court, charged after drugs, firearms and cash allegedly were seized. He was refused bail to appear before Bail Division Court 4, a virtual courtroom, on this Thursday, October 1. Fashion's Mount Rifle Range at Wooloowin is set to host the 2026 SSAA Australian Long Range Black Powder National Championship this October long weekend, with competitions starting early Friday, October 2. The event will be hosted by the Buffalo Rifle Association of Australia, who also utilise the range for their monthly club competitions. The club has been working with the range owners, Lindsay and Dawn, to ensure a competition-ready venue for this major championship. The Wooloowin Range is uniquely placed with the style of targets required for these matches and is one of the few remaining ranges with the distances available for competitors to qualify for international championships. In a long-running saga, Transport for New South Wales is reviewing its Timber Truss Bridge strategy across the state and claims it wants to hear from the communities who live alongside and use these bridges every day. The Scabbing Flat Bridge Committee at Geary has notably been lobbying Minister for Transport for New South Wales, Jenny Acheson, for the past 3 years, with the first response in a letter on Monday, September 28, where she says that, quote, "With the advent of higher productivity vehicles, communities like Scabbing Flat have told us that for some communities, the current timber truss strategy is no longer meeting their economic and productive needs." Unquote. This review, promised for June instead, was only opened at the end of September. The Minister says the Mayor of Dubbo, Councillor Josh Black, has been a passionate advocate for ensuring the strategy incorporates the views of local community members who use this kind of infrastructure across the state. Transport for New South Wales manages, maintains and preserves 27 of these expensive, outdated historic timber truss bridges across the state at the cost to efficiency of local business communities. They are saddled with ageing infrastructure that a modern bridge would instead provide. An updated timber truss bridge strategy is expected to be released running up to 2028. The weather outlook: sunny as daytime maximum temperatures reach 27 degrees, dropping into the low 20s with a cool change and rain on Friday. The weather outlook: sunny as daytime maximum temperatures reach 27 degrees, dropping into the low 20s with a cool change and rain on Friday.

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2: Hello, I'm Alyssa Delfs. The Greens say the federal government must find a solution for first home buyers who have utilised its 5% deposit scheme. They've criticised the time of Labor's interventions, including getting buyers into market for the first time, before making tax changes and allowing inflation to grow. The Greens believe this has left first home buyers at significant risk of negative equity and say the main beneficiary of the scheme is the banks. Authorities are undertaking testing to determine if the deadly bird flu has spread to a new species of bird in Australia. Karen Durandy from NIRS News reports.
3: Almost 60 dead ibises have been found at Lake Wiruna in Bendigo, sparking fears of a bird flu outbreak. Wildlife rescuers have also found sick birds struggling to walk and behaving unusually. Volunteers say they're finding it difficult to watch it unfold without more support from authorities. Animal Justice Party MP Georgie Purcell has called for urgent answers on whether bird flu is behind the deaths. Samples have been sent for testing with no cases of bird flu confirmed in Bendigo so far.
2: An investigation's underway into medical gloves supplied at the Royal Children's Hospital in Melbourne amid fears staff may have been exposed to toxic chemicals. The service has removed a type of sterile glove from its supply after WorkSafe Victoria notified leadership in late August that the gloves may not have provided adequate protection to staff handling cytotoxic agents such as chemotherapy. The state's health department says the gloves, which are not rated for chemotherapy, were used for patients with latex allergies in a range of clinical applications. The product has now been replaced with others which meet the international standard. Victoria has introduced a new simple way to report hate crimes against the LGBTQIA+ community. The new community reporting tool does not involve going to the police and will act as a way for people to report discrimination, sexual harassment, vilification, hate speech or human rights concerns without a formal complaint. It comes as a parliamentary inquiry into anti-LGBTQIA+ hate crimes in Victoria highlighted that many such incidents go unreported. The state's Minister for Equality says if you can't name it or count it, it can't be fixed. But the online portal will change this, allowing policymakers to better understand what's happening across the community. And some of Australia's best homegrown talent have come together to film a comedy telemovie called Cop This. The story, created, written, produced and co-directed by Ed Cavalli, unfolds inside a suburban police station on its final day of operation as police are due to be replaced by an AI-powered terminal. The film's full of distinctly Australian references and in-jokes, including a nod to the infamous succulent Chinese meal viral video. And taking a look at sport in AFL, Lachie Neale has sealed his switch to Collingwood, making the move from Brisbane. The AFL approved the dual Brownlow medalist signing a three-year deal with the Magpies this afternoon, closing out the first day of free agency. The 33-year-old leaves as an unrestricted free agent after the Lions clinched a third straight flag with a seven-point grand final victory over Fremantle last weekend. And in NRLW, in her final press conference before retirement, rugby league star Ali Brigginshaw has called on the code to create a separate chief executive role for the women's game. As she hopes to win back-to-back premierships with Brisbane, Brigginshaw made some suggestions while speaking to Fox Sports.
4: Maybe have someone in charge of the women's game. I know we had a CEO a long time ago, but I think if there's someone in charge of the game, just someone that knows the game and what we've been through and what's best, because I think we try and shape our game exactly what the men do, but there's nothing saying we have to just follow in those footsteps.
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4: Making news in the Wellington and District Leader and government sources, I'm Tony Graham. Following reports, a $100,000 ride-on mower was stolen from a storage facility in Wellington on Tuesday, September 29, 2026. Police officers commenced investigations following inquiries about 11:45 a.m. yesterday, Wednesday, September 30, 2026. Investigators executed a warrant at a property on Cypress Drive, Yarrawong, approximately 13 kilometres east of Gulgong. During the search, police allegedly located and seized six firearms, including a pistol, sawn-off semi-automatic rifle and a semi-automatic shotgun, ammunition and over 1 kilogram of methamphetamine, drug paraphernalia, $13,000 in cash and a ride-on mower. A 35-year-old man was arrested at the location and taken to Mudgee Police Station. He will face court, charged after drugs, firearms and cash allegedly were seized. He was refused bail to appear before Bail Division Court 4, a virtual courtroom, on this Thursday, October 1. Fashion's Mount Rifle Range at Woolerman is set to host the 2026 SSAA Australian Long Range Black Powder National Championship this October long weekend, with competitions starting early Friday, October 2. The event will be hosted by the Buffalo Rifle Association of Australia, who also utilise the range for their monthly club competitions. The club has been working with the range owners, Lindsay and Dawn, to ensure a competition-ready venue for this major championship. The Woolerman Range is uniquely placed with the style of targets required for these matches and is one of the few remaining ranges with the distances available for competitors to qualify for international championships. In a long-running saga, Transport for New South Wales is reviewing its Timber Truss Bridge strategy across the state and claims it wants to hear from the communities who live alongside and use these bridges every day. The Scabbing Flat Bridge Committee at Geary has notably been lobbying Minister for Transport for New South Wales, Jenny Acheson, for the past 3 years, with the first response in a letter on Monday, September 28, where she says that, quote, "With the advent of higher productivity vehicles, communities like Scabbing Flat have told us that for some communities, the current timber truss strategy is no longer meeting their economic and productive needs." Unquote. This review, promised for June instead, was only opened at the end of September. The Minister says the Mayor of Dubbo, Councillor Josh Black, has been a passionate advocate for ensuring the strategy incorporates the views of local community members who use this kind of infrastructure across the state. Transport for New South Wales manages, maintains and preserves 27 of these expensive, outdated historic timber truss bridges across the state at the cost to efficiency of local business communities. They are saddled with ageing infrastructure that a modern bridge would instead provide. An updated timber truss bridge strategy is expected to be released running up to 2028. The weather outlook: sunny as daytime maximum temperatures reach 27 degrees, dropping into the low 20s with a cool change and rain on Friday. Daily conditions today: rain 14 to 22, Saturday thunderstorms clearing 12 to 20, Sunday 7 to 22, Monday 10 to 23. Relative humidity ranging from 26% day and 92% night, with wind speed between 5 and 19 kilometres per hour this week. UV index very high, sunrise 5:42 a.m, sunset 6:06 p.m. Burrendong Dam is at 35% capacity, Windermere 81%.

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3: Making news in the Wellington and District Leader and Government Sources, I'm Tony Graham. Following reports, a $100,000 ride-on mower was stolen from a storage facility in Wellington on Tuesday, September 29, 2026. Police officers commenced investigations following inquiries about 11:45 a.m. yesterday, Wednesday, September 30, 2026. Investigators executed a warrant at a property on Cypress Drive, Yarrawong, approximately 13 kilometres east of Gulgong. During the search, police allegedly located and seized 6 firearms, including a pistol, sawn-off semi-automatic rifle and a semi-automatic shotgun, ammunition and over 1 kilogram of methamphetamine, drug paraphernalia, $13,000 in cash and a ride-on mower. A 35-year-old man was arrested at the location and taken to Mudgee Police Station. He will face court, charged after drugs, firearms and cash allegedly were seized. He was refused bail to appear before Bail Division Court 4, a virtual courtroom, on this Thursday, October 1. Fashion's Mount Rifle Range at Woolerman is set to host the 2026 SSAA Australian Long Range Black Powder National Championship this October long weekend, with competitions starting early Friday, October 2. The event will be hosted by the Buffalo Rifle Association of Australia, who also utilise the range for their monthly club competitions. The club has been working with the range owners, Lindsay and Dawn, to ensure a competition-ready venue for this major championship. The Woolerman Range is uniquely placed with the style of targets required for these matches and is one of the few remaining ranges with the distances available for competitors to qualify for international championships. In a long-running saga, Transport for New South Wales is reviewing its Timber Truss Bridge strategy across the state and claims it wants to hear from the communities who live alongside and use these bridges every day. The Scabbing Flat Bridge Committee at Geary has notably been lobbying Minister for Transport for New South Wales, Jenny Acheson, for the past 3 years, with the first response in a letter on Monday, September 28, where she says that, quote, "With the advent of higher productivity vehicles, communities like Scabbing Flat have told us that for some communities, the current timber truss strategy is no longer meeting their economic and productive needs." Unquote. This review, promised for June instead, was only opened at the end of September. The minister says the Mayor of Dubbo, Councillor Josh Black, has been a passionate advocate for ensuring the strategy incorporates the views of local community members who use this kind of infrastructure across the state. Transport for New South Wales manages, maintains and preserves 27 of these expensive, outdated historic timber truss bridges across the state at the cost to efficiency of local business communities. They are saddled with ageing infrastructure that a modern bridge would instead provide. An updated timber truss bridge strategy is expected to be released running up to 2028. The weather outlook: sunny as daytime maximum temperatures reach 27 degrees, dropping into the low 20s with a cool change and rain on Friday. Daily conditions today: rain 14 to 22, Saturday thunderstorms clearing 12 to 20, Sunday 7 to 22, Monday 10 to 23. Relative humidity ranging from 26% day and 92% night, with wind speed between 5 and 19 kilometres per hour this week. UV index very high, sunrise 5:42 a.m, sunset 6:06 p.m. Burrendong Dam is at 35% capacity, Windermere 81%.

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1: Making news in the Wellington and District Leader and Government Sources, I'm Tony Graham. Following reports, a $100,000 ride-on mower was stolen from a storage facility in Wellington on Tuesday, September 29, 2026. Police officers commenced investigations following inquiries about 11:45 a.m. yesterday, Wednesday, September 30, 2026. Investigators executed a warrant at a property on Cypress Drive, Yarrawong, approximately 13 kilometres east of Gulgong. During the search, police allegedly located and seized six firearms, including a pistol, sawn-off semi-automatic rifle and a semi-automatic shotgun, ammunition and over 1 kilogram of methamphetamine, drug paraphernalia, $13,000 in cash and a ride-on mower. A 35-year-old man was arrested at the location and taken to Mudgee Police Station. He will face court, charged after drugs, firearms and cash allegedly were seized. He was refused bail to appear before Bail Division Court 4, a virtual courtroom, on this Thursday, October 1. Fashion's Mount Rifle Range at Woolerman is set to host the 2026 SSAA Australian Long Range Black Powder National Championship this October long weekend, with competitions starting early Friday, October 2. The event will be hosted by the Buffalo Rifle Association of Australia, who also utilise the range for their monthly club competitions. The club has been working with the range owners, Lindsay and Dawn, to ensure a competition-ready venue for this major championship. The Woolerman Range is uniquely placed with the style of targets required for these matches and is one of the few remaining ranges with the distances available for competitors to qualify for international championships. In a long-running saga, Transport for New South Wales is reviewing its Timber Truss Bridge strategy across the state and claims it wants to hear from the communities who live alongside and use these bridges every day. The Scabbing Flat Bridge Committee at Geary has notably been lobbying Minister for Transport for New South Wales, Jenny Acheson, for the past 3 years, with the first response in a letter on Monday, September 28, where she says that, quote, "With the advent of higher productivity vehicles, communities like Scabbing Flat have told us that for some communities, the current timber truss strategy is no longer meeting their economic and productive needs." Unquote. This review, promised for June instead, was only opened at the end of September. The Minister says the Mayor of Dubbo, Councillor Josh Black, has been a passionate advocate for ensuring the strategy incorporates the views of local community members who use this kind of infrastructure across the state. Transport for New South Wales manages, maintains and preserves 27 of these expensive, outdated historic timber truss bridges across the state at the cost to efficiency of local business communities. They are saddled with ageing infrastructure that a modern bridge would instead provide. An updated timber truss bridge strategy is expected to be released running up to 2028. The weather outlook: sunny as daytime maximum temperatures reach 27 degrees, dropping into the low 20s with a cool change and rain on Friday. Daily conditions today: rain 14 to 22, Saturday thunderstorms clearing 12 to 20, Sunday 7 to 22, Monday 10 to 23. Relative humidity ranging from 26% day and 92% night, with wind speed between 5 and 19 kilometres per hour this week. UV index very high, sunrise 5:42 a.m, sunset 6:06 p.m. Burrendong Dam is at 35% capacity, Windermere 81%.

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3: Making news in the Wellington and District Leader and Government Sources, I'm Tony Graham. Following reports, a $100,000 ride-on mower was stolen from a storage facility in Wellington on Tuesday, September 29, 2026. Police officers commenced investigations following inquiries about 11:45 a.m. yesterday, Wednesday, September 30, 2026. Investigators executed a warrant at a property on Cypress Drive, Yarrawong, approximately 13 kilometres east of Gulgong. During the search, police allegedly located and seized 6 firearms, including a pistol, sawn-off semi-automatic rifle and a semi-automatic shotgun, ammunition and over 1 kilogram of methamphetamine, drug paraphernalia, $13,000 in cash and a ride-on mower. A 35-year-old man was arrested at the location and taken to Mudgee Police Station. He will face court, charged after drugs, firearms and cash allegedly were seized. He was refused bail to appear before Bail Division Court 4, a virtual courtroom, on this Thursday, October 1. Fashion's Mount Rifle Range at Woolerman is set to host the 2026 SSAA Australian Long Range Black Powder National Championship this October long weekend, with competitions starting early Friday, October 2. The event will be hosted by the Buffalo Rifle Association of Australia, who also utilise the range for their monthly club competitions. The club has been working with the range owners, Lindsay and Dawn, to ensure a competition-ready venue for this major championship. The Woolerman Range is uniquely placed with the style of targets required for these matches and is one of the few remaining ranges with the distances available for competitors to qualify for international championships. In a long-running saga, Transport for New South Wales is reviewing its Timber Truss Bridge strategy across the state and claims it wants to hear from the communities who live alongside and use these bridges every day. The Scabbing Flat Bridge Committee at Geary has notably been lobbying Minister for Transport for New South Wales, Jenny Acheson, for the past 3 years, with the first response in a letter on Monday, September 28, where she says that, quote, "With the advent of higher productivity vehicles, communities like Scabbing Flat have told us that for some communities, the current timber truss strategy is no longer meeting their economic and productive needs," unquote. This review, promised for June instead, was only opened at the end of September. The minister says the Mayor of Dubbo, Councillor Josh Black, has been a passionate advocate for ensuring the strategy incorporates the views of local community members who use this kind of infrastructure across the state. Transport for New South Wales manages, maintains and preserves 27 of these expensive, outdated historic timber truss bridges across the state at the cost to efficiency of local business communities. They are saddled with ageing infrastructure that a modern bridge would instead provide. An updated timber truss bridge strategy is expected to be released running up to 2028. The weather outlook: sunny as daytime maximum temperatures reach 27 degrees, dropping into the low 20s with a cool change and rain on Friday. Daily conditions today: rain 14 to 22, Saturday thunderstorms clearing 12 to 20, Sunday 7 to 22, Monday 10 to 23. Relative humidity ranging from 26% day and 92% night, with wind speed between 5 and 19 kilometres per hour this week. UV index very high, sunrise 5:42 a.m, sunset 6:06 p.m. Burrendong Dam is at 35% capacity, Windermere 81.

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4: Making news in the Wellington and District Leader and government sources, I'm Tony Graham. Holiday and local traffic along the Mitchell Highway was shut in both directions at Geary following a truck and car collision that has landed two motorists in hospital. About 3 p.m. on Friday, October 2, emergency services were called following reports of the collision. One motorist, a woman aged in her 70s, was initially trapped before being freed from the crash and taken to Dubbo Hospital with a wrist injury and chest pain. The truck driver, a male, sustained minor injuries and was transported to hospital in a stable condition, according to a New South Wales ambulance spokesperson. Police warned of extensive delays into the evening as investigations underway were attended by Transport for New South Wales. Motorists in both directions were advised by Live Traffic New South Wales to avoid the area with diversions in place along the Golden Highway and Saxa Road. The highway was reopened by 8 p.m. Following reports, a $100,000 ride-on mower was stolen from a storage facility in Wellington on Tuesday, September 29, 2026. Police officers commenced investigations following inquiries about 11:45 a.m. yesterday, Wednesday, September 30, 2026. Investigators executed a warrant at a property on Cypress Drive, Yarrawong, approximately 13 kilometres east of Gulgong. During the search, police allegedly located and seized six firearms, including a pistol, sawn-off semi-automatic rifle and a semi-automatic shotgun, ammunition and over 1 kilogram of methamphetamine, drug paraphernalia, $13,000 in cash and a ride-on mower. A 35-year-old man was arrested at the location and taken to Mudgee Police Station. He will face court, charged after drugs, firearms and cash allegedly were seized. He was refused bail to appear before Bail Division Court 4, a virtual courtroom, on this Thursday, October 1. Fashion's Mount Rifle Range at Woolerman is set to host the 2026 SSAA Australian Long Range Black Powder National Championship this October long weekend, with competitions starting early Friday, October 2. The event will be hosted by the Buffalo Rifle Association of Australia, who also utilise the range for their monthly club competitions. The club has been working with the range owners, Lindsay and Dawn, to ensure a competition-ready venue for this major championship. The Woolerman Range is uniquely placed with the style of targets required for these matches and is one of the few remaining ranges with the distances available for competitors to qualify for international championships. The weather outlook: sunny as daytime maximum temperatures reach 27 degrees, dropping into the low 20s with a cool change and rain on Friday. Daily conditions today: thunderstorms clearing 12 to 20, Sunday 7 to 22, Monday 10 to 23. Relative humidity ranging from 26% day and 92% night, with wind speed between 5 and 19 kilometres per hour this week. UV index very high, sunrise 5:42 a.m, sunset 6:06 p.m. Burrendong Dam is at 35% capacity, Windermere 81%.

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Well, I was talking to people the other day in the main drag here, and they were telling us how they were listening to Binjang 91.5 at work. And it's no wonder, because when it comes to the Central West, well, we reckon we play the best.

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3: Making news in the Wellington and District Leader and Government Sources, I'm Tony Graham. Holiday and local traffic along the Mitchell Highway was shut in both directions at Geary following a truck and car collision that has landed 2 motorists in hospital. About 3 p.m. on Friday, October 2, emergency services were called following reports of the collision. One motorist, a woman aged in her 70s, was initially trapped before being freed from the crash and taken to Dubbo Hospital with a wrist injury and chest pain. The truck driver, a male, sustained minor injuries and was transported to hospital in a stable condition, according to a New South Wales ambulance spokesperson. Police warned of extensive delays into the evening as investigations underway were attended by Transport for New South Wales. Motorists in both directions were advised by Live Traffic New South Wales to avoid the area with diversions in place along the Golden Highway and Saxa Road. The highway was reopened by 8 p.m. Following reports, a $100,000 ride-on mower was stolen from a storage facility in Wellington on Tuesday, September 29, 2026. Police officers commenced investigations following inquiries about 11:45 a.m. yesterday, Wednesday, September 30, 2026. Investigators executed a warrant at a property on Cypress Drive, Yarrawong, approximately 13 kilometres east of Gulgong. During the search, police allegedly located and seized 6 firearms, including a pistol, sawn-off semi-automatic rifle and a semi-automatic shotgun, ammunition and over 1 kilogram of methamphetamine, drug paraphernalia, $13,000 in cash and a ride-on mower. A 35-year-old man was arrested at the location and taken to Mudgee Police Station. He will face court, charged after drugs, firearms and cash allegedly were seized. He was refused bail to appear before Bail Division Court 4, a virtual courtroom, on this Thursday, October 1. Fashion's Mount Rifle Range at Willimon is set to host the 2026 SSAA Australian Long Range Black Powder National Championship this October long weekend, with competitions starting early Friday, October 2. The event will be hosted by the Buffalo Rifle Association of Australia, who also utilise the range for their monthly club competitions. The club has been working with the range owners, Lindsay and Dawn, to ensure a competition-ready venue for this major championship. The Willimon Range is uniquely placed with the style of targets required for these matches and is one of the few remaining ranges with the distances available for competitors to qualify for international championships. The weather outlook: sunny as daytime maximum temperatures reach 27 degrees, dropping into the low 20s with a cool change and rain on Friday. Daily conditions today: thunderstorms clearing, 12 to 20, Sunday 7 to 22, Monday 10 to 23. Relative humidity ranging from 26% day and 92% night, with wind speed between 5 and 19 kilometres per hour this week. UV index very high, sunrise 5:42 a.m, sunset 6:06 p.m. Burrendong Dam is at 35% capacity, Windermere 81%.

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1: Macquarie Homestay offers a beacon of hope and support for families facing medical challenges. 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Macquarie Homestay eases the burden during some of life's toughest moments.
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Great music here on Binjang 91.5. 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
1: Making news in the Wellington and District Leader and Government Sources, I'm Tony Graham. Holiday and local traffic along the Mitchell Highway was shut in both directions at Geary following a truck and car collision that has landed two motorists in hospital. About 3 p.m. on Friday, October 2, emergency services were called following reports of the collision. One motorist, a woman aged in her 70s, was initially trapped before being freed from the crash and taken to Dubbo Hospital with a wrist injury and chest pain. The truck driver, a male, sustained minor injuries and was transported to hospital in a stable condition, according to a New South Wales ambulance spokesperson. Police warned of extensive delays into the evening as investigations underway were attended by Transport for New South Wales. Motorists in both directions were advised by Live Traffic New South Wales to avoid the area with diversions in place along the Golden Highway and Saxa Road. The highway was reopened by 8 p.m. Following reports, a $100,000 ride-on mower was stolen from a storage facility in Wellington on Tuesday, September 29, 2026. Police officers commenced investigations following inquiries about 11:45 a.m. yesterday, Wednesday, September 30, 2026. Investigators executed a warrant at a property on Cypress Drive, Yarrawong, approximately 13 kilometres east of Golgong. During the search, police allegedly located and seized six firearms, including a pistol, sawn-off semi-automatic rifle and a semi-automatic shotgun, ammunition and over 1 kilogram of methamphetamine, drug paraphernalia, $13,000 in cash and a ride-on mower. A 35-year-old man was arrested at the location and taken to Mudgee Police Station. He will face court, charged after drugs, firearms and cash allegedly were seized. He was refused bail to appear before Bail Division Court 4, a virtual courtroom, on this Thursday, October 1. Fashion's Mount Rifle Range at Woolerman is set to host the 2026 SSAA Australian Long Range Black Powder National Championship this October long weekend, with competitions starting early Friday, October 2. The event will be hosted by the Buffalo Rifle Association of Australia, who also utilise the range for their monthly club competitions. The club has been working with the range owners, Lindsay and Dawn, to ensure a competition-ready venue for this major championship. The Woolerman Range is uniquely placed with the style of targets required for these matches and is one of the few remaining ranges with the distances available for competitors to qualify for international championships. The weather outlook: sunny as daytime maximum temperatures reach 27 degrees, dropping into the low 20s with a cool change and rain on Friday. Daily conditions today: thunderstorms clearing 12 to 20, Sunday 7 to 22, Monday 10 to 23. Relative humidity ranging from 26% day and 92% night, with wind speed between 5 and 19 kilometres per hour this week. UV index very high, sunrise 5:42 a.m, sunset 6:06 p.m. Burrendong Dam is at 35% capacity, Windermere 81%.

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1: But when I just got here, I was just a bit like, I don't want to be here anymore.
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0: I knew we were gonna dance, but

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Part of the reason is we keep rolling out those great hits. And here's more of them right now.

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4: Making news in the Wellington and District Leader and Government Sources, I'm Tony Graham. Holiday and local traffic along the Mitchell Highway was shut in both directions at Geary following a truck and car collision that has landed 2 motorists in hospital. About 3 p.m. on Friday, October 2, emergency services were called following reports of the collision. One motorist, a woman aged in her 70s, was initially trapped before being freed from the crash and taken to Dubbo Hospital with a wrist injury and chest pain. The truck driver, a male, sustained minor injuries and was transported to hospital in a stable condition, according to a New South Wales ambulance spokesperson. Police warned of extensive delays into the evening as investigations underway were attended by Transport for New South Wales. Motorists in both directions were advised by Live Traffic New South Wales to avoid the area with diversions in place along the Golden Highway and Saxa Road. The highway was reopened by 8 p.m. Following reports, a $100,000 ride-on mower was stolen from a storage facility in Wellington on Tuesday, September 29, 2026. Police officers commenced investigations following inquiries about 11:45 a.m. yesterday, Wednesday, September 30, 2026. Investigators executed a warrant at a property on Cypress Drive, Yarrawong, approximately 13 kilometres east of Golgong. During the search, police allegedly located and seized 6 firearms, including a pistol, sawn-off semi-automatic rifle and a semi-automatic shotgun, ammunition and over 1 kilogram of methamphetamine, drug paraphernalia, $13,000 in cash and a ride-on mower. A 35-year-old man was arrested at the location and taken to Mudgee Police Station. He will face court, charged after drugs, firearms and cash allegedly were seized. He was refused bail to appear before Bail Division Court 4, a virtual courtroom, on this Thursday, October 1. Fashion's Mount Rifle Range at Woolerman is set to host the 2026 SSAA Australian Long Range Black Powder National Championship this October long weekend, with competitions starting early Friday, October 2. The event will be hosted by the Buffalo Rifle Association of Australia, who also utilise the range for their monthly club competitions. The club has been working with the range owners, Lindsay and Dawn, to ensure a competition-ready venue for this major championship. The Woolerman Range is uniquely placed with the style of targets required for these matches and is one of the few remaining ranges with the distances available for competitors to qualify for international championships. The weather outlook: sunny as daytime maximum temperatures reach 27 degrees, dropping into the low 20s with a cool change and rain on Friday. Daily conditions today: thunderstorms clearing 12 to 20, Sunday 7 to 22, Monday 10 to 23. Relative humidity ranging from 26% day and 92% night, with wind speed between 5 and 19 kilometres per hour this week. UV index very high, sunrise 5:42 a.m, sunset 6:06 p.m. Burrendong Dam is at 35% capacity, Windermere 81.

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1: Binjiang. 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
1: I'm Mick Simmons. I've recently moved back to Wellington after being away for 20 months.
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1: First class, very good. I like it very much, particularly in the morning.

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Well, you're listening to Matt here on Binjang 91.5. And hey, if you're on the road at the moment, always keep Binjang 91.5 going with our greatest hits. And please, as always, take care and have a really safe trip. More great hits coming up on Binjang 91.5.

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1: My mom used to listen to Janicene. Well, one brother listened to Rush. The other brother listened to Dub from the Caribbean. Another brother listened to Hush. Dad was Lead Belly. Dylan and Bird, it was a gift from my family. Everything that I heard without music, I would have been a different man. To put your hands in the air like it's a stick up. Bang.

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1: Making news in the Wellington and District Leader and Government Sources, I'm Tony Graham. Holiday and local traffic along the Mitchell Highway was shut in both directions at Geary following a truck and car collision that has landed two motorists in hospital. About 3 p.m. on Friday, October 2, emergency services were called following reports of the collision. One motorist, a woman aged in her 70s, was initially trapped before being freed from the crash and taken to Dubbo Hospital with a wrist injury and chest pain. The truck driver, a male, sustained minor injuries and was transported to hospital in a stable condition, according to a New South Wales ambulance spokesperson. Police warned of extensive delays into the evening as investigations underway were attended by Transport for New South Wales. Motorists in both directions were advised by Live Traffic New South Wales to avoid the area with diversions in place along the Golden Highway and Saxa Road. The highway was reopened by 8 p.m. Following reports, a $100,000 ride-on mower was stolen from a storage facility in Wellington on Tuesday, September 29, 2026. Police officers commenced investigations following inquiries about 11:45 a.m. yesterday, Wednesday, September 30, 2026. Investigators executed a warrant at a property on Cypress Drive, Yarrawong, approximately 13 kilometres east of Gulgong. During the search, police allegedly located and seized six firearms, including a pistol, sawn-off semi-automatic rifle and a semi-automatic shotgun, ammunition and over 1 kilogram of methamphetamine, drug paraphernalia, $13,000 in cash and a ride-on mower. A 35-year-old man was arrested at the location and taken to Mudgee Police Station. He will face court, charged after drugs, firearms and cash allegedly were seized. He was refused bail to appear before Bail Division Court 4, a virtual courtroom, on this Thursday, October 1. Fashion's Mount Rifle Range at Willimon is set to host the 2026 SSAA Australian Long Range Black Powder National Championship this October long weekend, with competitions starting early Friday, October 2. The event will be hosted by the Buffalo Rifle Association of Australia, who also utilise the range for their monthly club competitions. The club has been working with the range owners, Lindsay and Dawn, to ensure a competition-ready venue for this major championship. The Willimon Range is uniquely placed with the style of targets required for these matches and is one of the few remaining ranges with the distances available for competitors to qualify for international championships. The weather outlook: sunny as daytime maximum temperatures reach 27 degrees, dropping into the low 20s with a cool change and rain on Friday. Daily conditions today: thunderstorms clearing 12 to 20, Sunday 7 to 22, Monday 10 to 23. Relative humidity ranging from 26% day and 92% night, with wind speed between 5 and 19 kilometres per hour this week. UV index very high, sunrise 5:42 a.m, sunset 6:06 p.m. Burrendong Dam is at 35% capacity, Windermere 81%.

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2: 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I mean, that's suspiciously generous. 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
3: Making news in the Wellington and District Leader and Government sources, I'm Tony Graham. Holiday and local traffic along the Mitchell Highway was shut in both directions at Geary following a truck and car collision that has landed two motorists in hospital. About 3 p.m. on Friday, October 2, emergency services were called following reports of the collision. One motorist, a woman aged in her 70s, was initially trapped before being freed from the crash and taken to Dubbo Hospital with a wrist injury and chest pain. The truck driver, a male, sustained minor injuries and was transported to hospital in a stable condition, according to a New South Wales ambulance spokesperson. Police warned of extensive delays into the evening as investigations underway were attended by Transport for New South Wales. Motorists in both directions were advised by Live Traffic New South Wales to avoid the area with diversions in place along the Golden Highway and Saxa Road. The highway was reopened by 8 p.m. Following reports, a $100,000 ride-on mower was stolen from a storage facility in Wellington on Tuesday, September 29, 2026. Police officers commenced investigations following inquiries about 11:45 a.m. yesterday, Wednesday, September 30, 2026. Investigators executed a warrant at a property on Cypress Drive, Yarrawong, approximately 13 kilometres east of Golgong. During the search, police allegedly located and seized six firearms, including a pistol, sawn-off semi-automatic rifle and a semi-automatic shotgun, ammunition and over 1 kilogram of methamphetamine, drug paraphernalia, $13,000 in cash and a ride-on mower. A 35-year-old man was arrested at the location and taken to Mudgee Police Station. He will face court, charged after drugs, firearms and cash allegedly were seized. He was refused bail to appear before Bail Division Court 4, a virtual courtroom, on this Thursday, October 1. Fashion's Mount Rifle Range at Willimon is set to host the 2026 SSAA Australian Long Range Black Powder National Championship this October long weekend, with competitions starting early Friday, October 2. The event will be hosted by the Buffalo Rifle Association of Australia, who also utilise the range for their monthly club competitions. The club has been working with the range owners, Lindsay and Dawn, to ensure a competition-ready venue for this major championship. The Willimon Range is uniquely placed with the style of targets required for these matches and is one of the few remaining ranges with the distances available for competitors to qualify for international championships. The weather outlook: sunny as daytime maximum temperatures reach 27 degrees, dropping into the low 20s with a cool change and rain on Friday. Daily conditions today: thunderstorms clearing, 12 to 20, Sunday 7 to 22, Monday 10 to 23. Relative humidity ranging from 26% day and 92% night, with wind speed between 5 and 19 kilometres per hour this week. UV index very high, sunrise 5:42 a.m, sunset 6:06 p.m. Burrendong Dam is at 35% capacity, Windermere 81.

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2: Good morning, I'm David Cameron. A 4.8 magnitude earthquake has shaken the Gippsland region southeast of Melbourne. Geoscience Australia says the shallow quake hit at a depth of 10 kilometres near Leon Gaffer at 1 minute past 2 a.m. local time. A 3.1 magnitude quake followed just under an hour later. Former politician Bruce Baird is being remembered as a selfless public servant after his death at 84. Mr. Baird represented the Liberal Party in the New South Wales lower house from 1984 to 1995 before moving to the federal stage in 1998, serving in the House of Representatives for the seat of Cook until leaving politics in 2007. He was the father of former New South Wales Premier Mike Baird and television presenter Julia Baird, as well as businessman Steve Baird. Fires have damaged at least three colleges in the French capital as protests against poor learning conditions show no signs of abating. Hundreds of schools and universities remained closed on Friday. From Paris, here's the BBC's Hugh Schofield.
3: Today, the Ministry of Education is reporting that some 560 lycées have been affected by protests to one degree or another. In Paris, the front doors of two establishments were damaged by fire, and in Tours, in central France, there are reports of protesters looting shops. The government has put out feelers to students' unions, and there have been talks about meeting some of their demands. It hopes that with some gestures, it can de-escalate the tension and separate students with genuine grievances from the hard-left militants who it believes are helping stir up the unrest.
2: The mayor of Kyiv says a vital bridge has been hit again in a new Russian attack. On social media, Vitaly Klitschko said Russia was trying to tear the Ukrainian capital apart with constant destructive attacks on vital infrastructure. The southern bridge has been closed following drone strikes earlier in the week. One Nation's Victorian leader will kick off the party's state election campaign, unveiling a raft of policy commitments at its campaign launch. Activists are preparing to protest outside the event today at Melbourne's Crown Conference Centre, with a major rally also planned later in October. State leader Warren Pickering will be joined by party leader Pauline Hanson, along with more than 750 supporters. A number of policies are expected to be announced at the launch, including a harsher stance on bail and additional police members on the beat. The latest Mood of the Nation report, released by a public affairs and strategic communications consultant, found one in three Victorians rate crime as a top issue, higher than in any other state. A popular Australian festival has returned for its 28th year, almost tripling the population of a small New South Wales town this week. The Deniliquin Ute Muster celebrates rural life and Australian Ute culture with air shows, competitions and live music. General Manager Vicky Lowry says it all started in a bid to lift community spirits during a severe drought.
4: This is our 28th. Two of those were virtual during COVID, where some community people got together to create an event that would help the town when they were going through drought back in 1999, and it has grown from 5,000 people to over 20,000.
2: Sport and in basketball, the Illawarra Hawks have strolled to their first win of the NBL campaign, beating the Adelaide 36ers 114-92 in the biggest upset of the season so far.
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4: Making news in the Wellington and District Leader and Government Sources, I'm Tony Graham. Holiday and local traffic along the Mitchell Highway was shut in both directions at Geary following a truck and car collision that has landed two motorists in hospital. About 3 p.m. on Friday, October 2, emergency services were called following reports of the collision. One motorist, a woman aged in her 70s, was initially trapped before being freed from the crash and taken to Dubbo Hospital with a wrist injury and chest pain. The truck driver, a male, sustained minor injuries and was transported to hospital in a stable condition, according to a New South Wales ambulance spokesperson. Police warned of extensive delays into the evening as investigations underway were attended by Transport for New South Wales. Motorists in both directions were advised by Live Traffic New South Wales to avoid the area with diversions in place along the Golden Highway and Saxa Road. The highway was reopened by 8 p.m. Following reports, a $100,000 ride-on mower was stolen from a storage facility in Wellington on Tuesday, September 29, 2026. Police officers commenced investigations following inquiries about 11:45 a.m. yesterday, Wednesday, September 30, 2026. Investigators executed a warrant at a property on Cypress Drive, Yarrawong, approximately 13 kilometres east of Gulgong. During the search, police allegedly located and seized six firearms, including a pistol, sawn-off semi-automatic rifle and a semi-automatic shotgun, ammunition and over 1 kilogram of methamphetamine, drug paraphernalia, $13,000 in cash and a ride-on mower. A 35-year-old man was arrested at the location and taken to Mudgee Police Station. He will face court, charged after drugs, firearms and cash allegedly were seized. He was refused bail to appear before Bail Division Court 4, a virtual courtroom, on this Thursday, October 1. Fashion's Mount Rifle Range at Willimon is set to host the 2026 SSAA Australian Long Range Black Powder National Championship this October long weekend, with competitions starting early Friday, October 2. The event will be hosted by the Buffalo Rifle Association of Australia, who also utilise the range for their monthly club competitions. The club has been working with the range owners, Lindsay and Dawn, to ensure a competition-ready venue for this major championship. The Willimon Range is uniquely placed with the style of targets required for these matches and is one of the few remaining ranges with the distances available for competitors to qualify for international championships. The weather outlook: sunny as daytime maximum temperatures reach 27 degrees, dropping into the low 20s with a cool change and rain on Friday. Daily conditions today: thunderstorms clearing 12 to 20, Sunday 7 to 22, Monday 10 to 23. Relative humidity ranging from 26% day and 92% night, with wind speed between 5 and 19 kilometres per hour this week. UV index very high, sunrise 5:42 a.m, sunset 6:06 p.m. Burrendong Dam is at 35% capacity, Windermere 81%.

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2: 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Plus there's bingo Tuesday to Thursday and Friday High Rollers Bingo on the last Friday of the month. 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
2: Good morning, I'm David Cameron. A 4.8 magnitude earthquake has shaken the Gippsland region southeast of Melbourne. Geoscience Australia says the shallow quake hit at a depth of 10 kilometres near Leon Gaffer at 1 minute past 2 o'clock this morning local time. A 3.1 magnitude quake followed just under an hour later. More than 16,000 reports have been submitted to the agency by people who felt the quake. There have been no reports of any injuries or damage. The Albanese government says the ATO will help businesses find alternative ways to pay their tax bills after deciding not to accept credit card payments from December. It follows a ban on surcharges for Visa, MasterCard and EFTPOS transactions that came into effect this week. The tax office says only 2.3% of businesses pay tax bills using a credit card. Labor Minister Tim Ayres says it's not appropriate for taxpayers to absorb the cost.
3: The credit card companies are charging too much. That is a charge ultimately on the taxpayers because the ATO has to pay it. It's not the right thing to do. There are alternative ways of paying and the ATO will work through that with their customers and their stakeholders.
2: The G7 group of industrialised nations has agreed to release 100 million barrels of stockpiled oil over the next 4 months. The French President Emmanuel Macron says it's intended to release pressure on fuel prices, particularly diesel, which have surged since the start of the US and Israeli war against Iran. Student protests in France are continuing. Riot police clashed with pupils who've started fires at a number of schools. There have been injuries reported. Protesters have accused police of a heavy-handed response to their demonstrations. The BBC's Hugh Schofield is in Paris.
4: There are classic complaints about underfunding, which are part and parcel of life in Europe these days because there isn't any money to address all these problems because the French government, like I know everyone else, is heavily indebted. I mean, it's not particularly worse now than it has been a year ago, which is why people are asking why now, and that's where these issues of whether there is a sort of hidden hand behind all of this come into play, with the focus of accusations being very much the hard left and their leader Jean-Luc Mélenchon, who is said by his opponents to be manipulating all of this in order to create confrontation.
2: To sport, and Novak Djokovic has maintained his unbeaten record at the China Tennis Open in Beijing with a second round win over Bu Yang Shaketi, 4-6, 7-6, 6-2. Six-time champion Djokovic is back in the Chinese capital for the first time in 11 years and extended his winning run to 31 victories and no defeats at the tournament. The Serbian needed a medical timeout during the match. In basketball, the Illawarra Hawks have strolled to their first win of the NBL campaign, beating the Adelaide 36ers 114-92 in the biggest upset of the season so far. Southeast Melbourne Phoenix suffered a third straight NBL defeat, going down to the Perth Wildcats 92-88. Football Australia has settled with striking referees to avoid having to call on foreign officials for the Australia Cup final and the start of the A-League men and women's soccer seasons. Nearly 100 of Australia's best referees had been on strike since September 4 over contractual concerns. And Australian music stars will be part of tomorrow's NRL Grand Final entertainment with a special tribute to South Sydney player Jai Arrow. A group including Amy Shark and members of the Screaming Jets and Grinspoon will be performing.
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1: I'm Dr. Katie Glover, and here's something that's good to know. 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
1: G'day, I'm Andrew G, independent federal member for Clare. I recently moved a motion in the Australian Parliament calling on governments to bring in a support package for our businesses going broke because of the indefinite closure of the Great Western Highway, and also to commit major funding in the budget for improved road access between the Central West and Sydney. Unbelievably, when it came to a vote, no Labor or One Nation MPs supported it, and hardly any Liberals or Nationals either. Rest assured that I'll be keeping up the fight for the support our communities need and deserve. Authorised by AG Orange.
2: Sponsored Binjang 91.5.
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2: 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I mean, that's suspiciously generous. 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
4: Holiday and local traffic along the Mitchell Highway was shut in both directions at Geary following a truck and car collision that has landed two motorists in hospital. About 3 p.m. on Friday, October 2, emergency services were called following reports of the collision. One motorist, a woman aged in her 70s, was initially trapped before being freed from the crash and taken to Dubbo Hospital with a wrist injury and chest pain. The truck driver, a male, sustained minor injuries and was transported to hospital in a stable condition, according to a New South Wales ambulance spokesperson. Police warned of extensive delays into the evening as investigations underway were attended by Transport for New South Wales. Motorists in both directions were advised by Live Traffic New South Wales to avoid the area with diversions in place along the Golden Highway and Saxa Road. The highway was reopened by 8 p.m. Following reports, a $100,000 ride-on mower was stolen from a storage facility in Wellington on Tuesday, September 29, 2026. Police officers commenced investigations following inquiries about 11:45 a.m. yesterday, Wednesday, September 30, 2026. Investigators executed a warrant at a property on Cypress Drive, Yarrawong, approximately 13 kilometres east of Gulgong. During the search, police allegedly located and seized six firearms, including a pistol, sawn-off semi-automatic rifle and a semi-automatic shotgun, ammunition, and over 1 kilogram of methamphetamine, drug paraphernalia, $13,000 in cash, and a ride-on mower. A 35-year-old man was arrested at the location and taken to Mudgee Police Station. He will face court, charged after drugs, firearms and cash allegedly were seized. He was refused bail to appear before Bail Division Court 4, a virtual courtroom, on this Thursday, October 1. Fashion's Mount Rifle Range at Woolerman is set to host the 2026 SSAA Australian Long Range Black Powder National Championship this October long weekend, with competition starting early Friday, October 2. The event will be hosted by the Buffalo Rifle Association of Australia, who also utilise the range for their monthly club competitions. The club has been working with the range owners, Lindsay and Dawn, to ensure a competition-ready venue for this major championship. The Woolerman Range is uniquely placed with the style of targets required for these matches and is one of the few remaining ranges with the distances available for competitors to qualify for international championships. The weather outlook: sunny as daytime maximum temperatures reach 27 degrees, dropping into the low 20s with a cool change and rain on Friday. Daily conditions today: thunderstorms clearing 12 to 20, Sunday 7 to 22, Monday 10 to 23. Relative humidity ranging from 26% day and 92% night, with wind speed between 5 and 19 kilometres per hour this week. UV index very high, sunrise 5:42 a.m, sunset 6:06 p.m. Burrendong Dam is at 35% capacity, Windermere 81%.

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2: Good morning, I'm David Cameron. Victorians have been shaken awake by a 4.8 magnitude earthquake, the state's second strongest. It hit southeast of Melbourne near regional town Leongatha at 1 minute past two local time this morning. It was followed by a magnitude 3.1 quake just under an hour later. Geoscience Australia says more than 16,000 reports have been submitted to the agency by people who felt the quake. There have been no reports of any injuries or damage. The New South Wales government says it's investigating a breach of a National Parks and Wildlife Service website by rogue AI agents. OpenAI has confirmed bushfire data that wasn't publicly available was accessed in June, but says no personal information was compromised. The G7 group of industrialised nations has agreed to release 100 million barrels of fuel from stockpiles over the next 4 months. It's intended to relieve pressure on fuel costs. The BBC's Nick Beek reports from Brussels.
3: Across Europe, diesel prices have shot up along with the wider cost of living. So the prospect of a US diesel export ban squeezing European consumers even further focused minds. President Macron hastily convened the G7 and appears to have persuaded President Trump to abandon his threat. Yet another transatlantic rift has been healed for now. But the underlying problems causing this global fuel crisis have not been resolved. Nor can they be, while the wars in Ukraine and Iran continue, the Strait of Hormuz is choked and supply chains remain blocked.
2: The cockatoo has inspired the design for the Brisbane Olympics and Paralympics logo. A video explainer was published on an official YouTube channel last night, ahead of the emblem's official final unveiling on Monday. It's since been removed. The video's description likened the cockatoo's crest to a living torch, reminiscent of the iconic Olympic and Paralympic flame. Brisbane Olympics organisers will hold a media conference on the Gold Coast later this morning. Meantime, the Australian Olympic Committee has paid tribute to former Liberal politician Bruce Baird, who's died aged 84. He was first elected to the New South Wales Parliament in 1984 and is remembered for securing Sydney's bid to host the 2000 Olympic Games. Mr. Baird moved to the federal stage in 1998, serving in the House of Representatives for the seat of Cook until leaving politics in 2007. A popular Australian festival has returned, almost tripling the population of a small New South Wales town this week. The Deniliquin Ute Muster celebrates rural life and Australian Ute culture with competitions and live music. General Manager Vicky Lowry told National Radio News it all started in a bid to lift community spirits during a severe drought.
4: This is our 28th. Two of those were virtual during COVID. Where some community people got together to create an event that would help the town when they were going through drought back in 1999, and it has grown from 5,000 people to over 20,000.
2: Sport, and the Sydney Roosters will go into tomorrow's NRL Grand Final without veteran utility Connor Watson. He's been ruled out due to concussion protocols. In the NRLW Grand Final tomorrow, the Roosters will face the Broncos. Brisbane are the defending premiers, beating the Roosters last year, and will be looking for a fifth championship in the competition.
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Binjiang 91.5. It's 10 minutes past 8, 17 degrees in Wellington. Shortly we'll hear from Marty Ryan and we'll also have the Red Hot Chili Peppers. And folks, I believe you should all be aware by now that the markets, car boot and market day set down for Stewart Town today starting at 9 a.m. That has been cancelled due to the weather conditions.

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4: Making news in the Wellington and District Leader and Government Sources, I'm Tony Graham. Holiday and local traffic along the Mitchell Highway was shut in both directions at Geary following a truck and car collision that has landed two motorists in hospital. About 3 p.m. on Friday, October 2, emergency services were called following reports of the collision. One motorist, a woman aged in her 70s, was initially trapped before being freed from the crash and taken to Dubbo Hospital with a wrist injury and chest pain. The truck driver, a male, sustained minor injuries and was transported to hospital in a stable condition, according to a New South Wales ambulance spokesperson. Police warned of extensive delays into the evening as investigations underway were attended by Transport for New South Wales. Motorists in both directions were advised by Live Traffic New South Wales to avoid the area with diversions in place along the Golden Highway and Saxa Road. The highway was reopened by 8 p.m. Following reports, a $100,000 ride-on mower was stolen from a storage facility in Wellington on Tuesday, September 29, 2026. Police officers commenced investigations following inquiries about 11:45 a.m. yesterday, Wednesday, September 30, 2026. Investigators executed a warrant at a property on Cypress Drive, Yarrawong, approximately 13 kilometres east of Gulgong. During the search, police allegedly located and seized six firearms, including a pistol, sawn-off semi-automatic rifle and a semi-automatic shotgun, ammunition and over 1 kilogram of methamphetamine, drug paraphernalia, $13,000 in cash and a ride-on mower. A 35-year-old man was arrested at the location and taken to Mudgee Police Station. He will face court, charged after drugs, firearms and cash allegedly were seized. He was refused bail to appear before Bail Division Court 4, a virtual courtroom, on this Thursday, October 1. Fashion's Mount Rifle Range at Woolerman is set to host the 2026 SSAA Australian Long Range Black Powder National Championship this October long weekend, with competitions starting early Friday, October 2. The event will be hosted by the Buffalo Rifle Association of Australia, who also utilise the range for their monthly club competitions. The club has been working with the range owners, Lindsay and Dawn, to ensure a competition-ready venue for this major championship. The Woolerman Range is uniquely placed with the style of targets required for these matches and is one of the few remaining ranges with the distances available for competitors to qualify for international championships. The weather outlook: sunny as daytime maximum temperatures reach 27 degrees, dropping into the low 20s with a cool change and rain on Friday. Daily conditions today: thunderstorms clearing 12 to 20, Sunday 7 to 22, Monday 10 to 23. Relative humidity ranging from 26% day and 92% night, with wind speed between 5 and 19 kilometres per hour this week. UV index very high, sunrise 5:42 a.m, sunset 6:06 p.m. Burrendong Dam is at 35% capacity, Windermere 81%.

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Bingjack 91.5, it's 9:37. Sorry, try that one again, Kathy. It's 8:37. 18 degrees in Wellington. Shortly we'll hear from Peter, Paul and Mary, and also Free. But before all that happens, folks, we need to catch up with what's happening around the town. And I'm getting in early this morning, but daylight saving actually starts tomorrow. You need to turn your clocks forward 1 hour tonight. On Wednesday, the breast screening van will be at the Yeovil Community Hall. Booking details can be found on our Bingjang Facebook page under the What's On section. The fun run by the Wellington Public School Vacation Care starts at Pioneer Park to Cameron Park, and that's at 10 a.m. I'll just need to check the day for that again. Next Saturday, Rotary Club Peace Pole Dedication in Cameron Park at 10 a.m. and the Mid-Macquarie Landcare Tiger Pair workshop is at Muckawal. Today we've got the Cameron Park Fun Run that started at 8 a.m, but that happens every Saturday morning. So if you're thinking about getting into some exercise, why not meet up with the team in Cameron Park next Saturday morning, 8 a.m, around the vicinity of the toilet block. Continuing today through to Monday, as you've just heard on the local news, is the Australian Long Range Black Powder National Championships, and they're at Fashions Mount Rifle Range at Woolloman. The library is open today, 9:30 to midday. The Lions Pre-Loved Book Fair is open 9:30 to 1:30 today, and throughout the school holidays they will be open each day, Monday through to Saturday. And the museum is open today, 10 a.m. to 2 p.m. and the Wellington Arts pop-up shop in the old Kimball's building open at 10 a.m. to 2 p.m. Tomorrow the museum is open from 10 until 2, and the Buddhist Centre visiting hours are 1 p.m. to 4 p.m. Yin yoga is on the first Sunday of the month. Restorative yoga on the third Sunday of the month. The breast screen van in the library car park here in Wellington for the October and November bookings are in high demand, so if you were considering making a booking for the van here in Wellington during October and November, as I said, you need to do that as soon as possible. And the Nature Spotters outdoor program for ages 8 to 12 years, over 5 days from the 6th to the 9th of October. The contact details can be found on our Bingjang Facebook page under the What's On section. And for further information on the above mentioned events, please look up our Bingjang Facebook page under the What's On section.

Drink some margaritas by swinging blue lights. Listen to the mariachi play at midnight. Are you with me? Are you with me?

Drink some margaritas by swinging blue lights. Listen to the mariachi play at midnight. Are you with me? Are you with me?

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2: 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Plus there's bingo Tuesday to Thursday and Friday High Rollers Bingo on the last Friday of the month. 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

0: Hey, Shelley. What's new with you?
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2: Good morning, I'm David Cameron. The Brisbane 2032 Olympic and Paralympic Games emblem has reportedly been accidentally published on the Games' official YouTube channel. A video explainer was accessible last night ahead of the official final unveiling on Monday. It's since been removed, but screenshots have appeared online. Games officials will hold a media conference on the Gold Coast this morning. The emblem being circulated uses a cockatoo for inspiration. The video's description likened the cockatoo's crest to a living torch, reminiscent of the iconic Olympic and Paralympic flame. The New South Wales government says it's investigating a breach of a National Parks and Wildlife Service website by rogue AI agents. OpenAI has confirmed bushfire data that wasn't publicly available was accessed in June, but says no personal information was compromised. Matthew Graham is Regional Chief Security Officer for tech company Okta. Speaking to News 24, he says the AI model was being trained by conducting public health research.
3: It wasn't, you know, a traditional hack per se. It was just basically an AI agent that was tasked to do something and simply wouldn't give up. It was going through its processes. It was trying to figure things out. It was trying to get the answers that it was, you know, simply tasked to do, which is what OpenAI said, is that it was, you know, trying to find some public health information.
2: The French President Emmanuel Macron confirms 100 million barrels of oil reserves will be released over the next 4 months. He says it will help maximise production at refineries and bring down diesel prices in a coordinated manner. High costs had caused an escalating row between European nations and America. President Donald Trump had been threatening to ban US exports in order to bear down on domestic costs ahead of midterm elections. But in a joint statement, the G7 leaders said no measures would now be taken to restrict fuel trading between partner countries. Lawyers for the Tennessee death row inmate Krista Pike say she's unconscious and on a ventilator after surviving two lethal injections during Wednesday's failed execution attempt. Staff at a hospital in Nashville are working to save her and clear the drug from her system. The BBC's Ione Wells reports.
4: Krista Pike's lawyers filed a motion to a local court on Friday requesting that it preserves all evidence related to Krista Pike's botched execution. In the filing, they say that she arrived at a hospital with both her arms swollen, burned and blistered, and that she was unconscious and on a ventilator. Executions in the state have been called off for the rest of the year while an investigation is carried out into what went wrong. Her lawyers allege that at no point did any member of the execution team realise that the IV lines were not correctly placed in her veins.
2: Sport and in basketball, the Illawarra Hawks have beaten Adelaide 36ers by 22 points. Southeast Melbourne Phoenix suffered a third straight defeat, going down to the Perth Wildcats 92-88. In English Premier League soccer, Manchester City says it's appealing a verdict by the league commission, which found the club had breached financial rules 114 times. After a five-year investigation, the league found the club had submitted sham commercial contracts, inflating its earnings by more than $1.7 billion over a decade. It signed some of the best football talent in the world from 2009 to 2018. Manchester City says it will appeal the verdict, saying it was based on errors of law, facts and principles. City claims to have irrefutable evidence to prove its innocence.
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6: Some days you're the only thing I know, only thing that's burning when the nights grow cold. 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

Bing Chang 91.5. It's 10 minutes past 9, 19 degrees in Wellington. Shortly we'll hear from the Bee Gees and we'll also have the Beatles. And just a reminder, folks, that the car boot and market day that was set down for Stewarttown today has been cancelled due to the weather conditions.

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3: Making news in the Wellington and District Leader and Government Sources, I'm Tony Graham. Holiday and local traffic along the Mitchell Highway was shut in both directions at Geary following a truck and car collision that has landed two motorists in hospital. About 3 p.m. on Friday, October 2, emergency services were called following reports of the collision. One motorist, a woman aged in her 70s, was initially trapped before being freed from the crash and taken to Dubbo Hospital with a wrist injury and chest pain. The truck driver, a male, sustained minor injuries and was transported to hospital in a stable condition, according to a New South Wales ambulance spokesperson. Police warned of extensive delays into the evening as investigations underway were attended by Transport for New South Wales. Motorists in both directions were advised by Live Traffic New South Wales to avoid the area with diversions in place along the Golden Highway and Saxa Road. The highway was reopened by 8 p.m. Following reports, a $100,000 ride-on mower was stolen from a storage facility in Wellington on Tuesday, September 29, 2026. Police officers commenced investigations following inquiries about 11:45 a.m. yesterday, Wednesday, September 30, 2026. Investigators executed a warrant at a property on Cypress Drive, Yarrawong, approximately 13 kilometres east of Gulgong. During the search, police allegedly located and seized six firearms, including a pistol, sawn-off semi-automatic rifle and a semi-automatic shotgun, ammunition and over 1 kilogram of methamphetamine, drug paraphernalia, $13,000 in cash and a ride-on mower. A 35-year-old man was arrested at the location and taken to Mudgee Police Station. He will face court, charged after drugs, firearms and cash allegedly were seized. He was refused bail to appear before Bail Division Court 4, a virtual courtroom, on this Thursday, October 1. Fashion's Mount Rifle Range at Woolerman is set to host the 2026 SSAA Australian Long Range Black Powder National Championship this October long weekend, with competitions starting early Friday, October 2. The event will be hosted by the Buffalo Rifle Association of Australia, who also utilise the range for their monthly club competitions. The club has been working with the range owners, Lindsay and Dawn, to ensure a competition-ready venue for this major championship. The Woolerman Range is uniquely placed with the style of targets required for these matches and is one of the few remaining ranges with the distances available for competitors to qualify for international championships. The weather outlook: sunny as daytime maximum temperatures reach 27 degrees, dropping into the low 20s with a cool change and rain on Friday. Daily conditions today: thunderstorms clearing, 12 to 20, Sunday 7 to 22, Monday 10 to 23. Relative humidity ranging from 26% day and 92% night, with wind speed between 5 and 19 kilometres per hour this week. UV index very high, sunrise 5:42 a.m, sunset 6:06 p.m. Burrendong Dam is at 35% capacity, Windermere 81%.

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Bingjang 91.5, it's 9:38, 20 degrees in Wellington. Shortly we'll hear from Cheap Trick and we'll also have Matchbox 20. But before then, it's time to catch up with what's happening around the town. And just a couple of reminders, we've got daylight saving starts tomorrow. You need to turn your clocks forward 1 hour tonight before going to bed. And also the car boot and market stalls set down out at Stuarttown today that were due to start at 9 o'clock have been cancelled due to the weather conditions. On a Wednesday, the breast screening van will be at the community hall at Yeovil. Booking details are on our Bingjang Facebook page under the What's On section. There'll also be a fun run by the Wellington Public School Vacation Care, and that will start at Pioneer Park to Cameron Park at 10 a.m. on Wednesday. Next Saturday, the Rotary Club Peace Pole dedication in Cameron Park, and that will start at 10 a.m. And the Mid Macquarie Land Care Tiger Pear Biocontrol Workshop will be at Muckawar, and you can contact the Mid Macquarie Land Care for details on that one. The Cameron Park Fun Run happens every Saturday morning at 8 a.m. So if you are considering getting involved in a little bit of exercise and would like some company while you do that, why not meet up with the team in Cameron Park next Saturday morning around the vicinity of the toilet block. And as I said, they head off at 8 a.m. Today, or continuing today through to Monday, as you've heard on the local news, is the Australian Long Range Black Powder National Championships at Fashions Mount Rifle Range at Woolloman. The library is open this morning until midday today. The Lions Pre-Loved Book Fair is open until 1:30. This afternoon, and during the school holidays they're open Monday to Saturday. The museum is open today from 10 until 2. The Wellington Arts pop-up shop in the old Kimball's building is open from 10 until 2. Tomorrow the museum is open from 10 until 2, and the Buddhist Centre visiting hours are 1 p.m. to 4 p.m. Yin yoga is on the first Sunday of the month, and restorative yoga is on the third Sunday of the month. The breast screen van coming to Wellington, located in the library car park for the months of October and November. Bookings for this service are on high demand. So if you were considering making a booking, you need to get in and do that as soon as possible. The Nature Spotters outdoor program for ages 8 to 12 years, from October 6 to 9, you can contact or find our contact details on the Bingjang Facebook page under the What's On section. And for further information on the above-mentioned events, please look up our Bingjang Facebook page under the What's On section.

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2: Good morning, I'm David Cameron. US President Donald Trump says there will not be a US export ban on diesel. G7 countries have agreed to release 100 million barrels of oil reserves over the next 4 months. Mr. Trump had threatened diesel export bans in order to bring US prices down unless Europe agreed to release its fuel reserves. He's told reporters the contribution has turned things around.
3: Europe has a lot of diesel. And they're going to be making a major world contribution, and so are we. And we're not going to be doing the export ban. We're going to be doing what we're supposed to do. But I did ask them, and we're going to have a lot of oil.
2: The Albanese government says the ATO will help businesses find alternative ways to pay their tax bills after deciding not to accept credit card payments from December. It follows a ban on surcharges for Visa, MasterCard and EFTPOS transactions that came into effect this week. The tax office says only 2.3% of businesses pay tax bills using a credit card. Labor Minister Tim Ayres says it's not appropriate for taxpayers to absorb the cost.
4: The credit card companies are charging too much. That is a charge ultimately on the taxpayers because the ATO has to pay it. It's not the right thing to do. There are alternative ways of paying, and the ATO will work through that with their customers and their stakeholders.
2: Victorians have been shaken awake by a 4.8 magnitude earthquake, the state's second strongest. It hit the state's southeast near the regional town of Leongatha at 1 minute past two local time this morning. It was followed by a magnitude 3.1 quake just under an hour later. Geoscience Australia says more than 19,000 reports have been submitted to the agency by people who felt the quake. Student protests in France have continued. Riot police clashed with pupils who've started fires at a number of schools. There have been injuries reported. Protesters have accused police of a heavy-handed response to their demonstrations. The BBC's Hugh Schofield is in Paris.